0: Indeed, Pharaoh exalted himself in the land and made its people into factions, oppressing a sector among them, slaughtering their newborn sons and keeping their females alive. Indeed, he was of the corruptors.
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And we inspired to the mother of Moses, suckle him. But when you fear for him, cast him into the river and do not fear and do not grieve. Indeed, we will return him to you and will make him one of the messengers.

And the family of Pharaoh picked him up out of the river, so that he would become to them an enemy and a cause of grief. Indeed, Pharaoh and Haman and their soldiers were deliberate sinners.

And the wife of Pharaoh said, He will be a comfort of the eye for me and for you. Do not kill him. Perhaps he may benefit us, or we may adopt him as a son. And they perceived not.

And the heart of Moses' mother became empty of all else. She was about to disclose the matter concerning him, had we not bound fast her heart that she would be of the believers.

And we had prevented from him all wet nurses before. So she said, "Shall I direct you to a household that will be responsible for him for you, while they are to him for his upbringing sincere?"

So we restored him to his mother, that she might be content and not grieve, and that she would know that the promise of Allah is true. But most of the people do not know.

And when he attained his full strength and was mentally mature, we bestowed upon him judgment and knowledge. And thus do we reward the doers of good.

0: بسم الله الرحمن الرحيم.
1: In the name of Allah, the entirely merciful, the especially merciful.

0: Indeed, Pharaoh exalted himself in the land and made its people into factions, oppressing a sector among them, slaughtering their newborn sons and keeping their females alive. Indeed, he was of the corruptors.
1: ونريد أن نمن على الذين استضعفوا في

and establish them in the land, and show Pharaoh and his minister Haman and their soldiers through them that which they had feared.

And we inspired to the mother of Moses, suckle him. But when you fear for him, cast him into the river, and do not fear and do not grieve. Indeed, we will return him to you, and will make him one of the messengers.

And the family of Pharaoh picked him up out of the river, so that he would become to them an enemy and a cause of grief. Indeed, Pharaoh and Haman and their soldiers were deliberate sinners.

the wife of Pharaoh said, "He will be a comfort of the eye for me and for you. Do not kill him. Perhaps he may benefit us, or we may adopt him as a son." And they perceived not.

0: And the heart of Moses' mother became empty of all else. She was about to disclose the matter concerning him had we not bound fast her heart.
1: Location.
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7: Bismillahir Rahmanir Rahim.
0: In the name of Allah, the entirely merciful, the especially merciful.
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0: 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And our forefathers as well?
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0: The angels will be ordered. Gather those who committed wrong, their kinds, and what they used to worship.

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0: 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Indeed, they are to be questioned.
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0: 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Why do you not help each other?"
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0: But they, that day, are in surrender.

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0: 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Indeed, we were deviators.

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1: يقول أئنك لمن المصدقين.
0: Who would say, "Are you indeed of those who believe?"

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1: قال هل أنتم مطلعون.
0: He will say, would you care to look?
1: فاطلع فرآه في سواء الجحيم.
0: And he will look and see him in the midst of the hellfire.
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0: If not for the favor of my Lord, I would have been of those brought into hell.
1: أفما نحن بميتين.
0: Then, are we not to die?
1: إلا موتتنا الأولى وما نحن بمعذبين.
0: Except for our first death, and we will not be punished.
1: إن هذا لهو الفوز العظيم.
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within 3 to 9 years. To Allah belongs the command before and after, and that day the believers will rejoice.

Do they not contemplate within themselves? Allah has not created the heavens and the earth and what is between them, except in truth and for a specified term. And indeed, many of the people, in the matter of the meeting with their Lord, are disbelievers.

Have they not traveled through the earth and observed how was the end of those before them? They were greater than them in power, and they plowed the earth and built it up more than they have built it up. And their messengers came to them with clear evidences. And Allah would not ever have wronged them, but they were wronging themselves.

0: Allah begins creation, then He will repeat it. Then to Him you will be returned.
1: وَيَوْمَ تَقُومُ السَّاعَةُ يُبْلِسُ الْمُجْرِمُونَ
0: And the day the hour appears, the criminals will be in despair.

0: 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And they will then be disbelievers in their partners.
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0: And to him is due all praise throughout the heavens and the earth. And exalted is he at night and when you are at noon.

He brings the living out of the dead, and brings the dead out of the living, and brings to life the earth after its lifelessness. And thus will you be brought out.

And of his signs is that he created for you from yourselves mates that you may find tranquility in them. And he placed between you affection and mercy. Indeed, in that are signs for a people who give thought.

And of his signs is the creation of the heavens and the earth, and the diversity of your languages and your colors. Indeed, in that are signs for those of knowledge.

And of his signs is your sleep by night and day, and your seeking of his bounty. Indeed, in that are signs for a people who listen.

And of his signs is that he shows you the lightning, causing fear and aspiration. And he sends down rain from the sky, by which he brings to life the earth after its lifelessness. Indeed, in that are signs for a people who use reason.

And of his signs is that the heaven and earth remain by his command. Then when he calls you with a single call from the earth, immediately you will come forth.

0: And to him belongs whoever is in the heavens and earth. All are to him devoutly obedient.
1: وهو الذي يبدأ الخلق ثم يعيده وهو أهون

And it is He who begins creation. Then He repeats it, and that is even easier for Him. To Him belongs the highest attribute in the heavens and earth, and He is the exalted in might, the wise.

He presents to you an example from yourselves. Do you have among those whom your right hands possess any partners in what we have provided for you, so that you are equal therein and would fear them as you fear of one another within a partnership? Thus do we detail the verses for a people who use reason.

0: But those who wrong follow their own desires without knowledge. Then who can guide one whom Allah has sent astray?
1: And for them there are no... travel
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They ask you, O Muhammad, about the bounties of war. Say, the decision concerning bounties is for Allah and the Messenger. So fear Allah and amend that which is between you, and obey Allah and His Messenger if you should be believers.

The believers are only those who, when Allah is mentioned, their hearts become fearful, and when His verses are recited to them, it increases them in faith, and upon their Lord they rely.

It is just as when your Lord brought you out of your home for the battle of Badr in truth, while indeed a party among the believers were unwilling.

Remember, O believers, when Allah promised you one of the two groups, that it would be yours, and you wished that the unarmed one would be yours. But Allah intended to establish the truth by His words and to eliminate the disbelievers. That He should establish the truth and abolish falsehood, even if the criminals disliked it.

And Allah made it naught but good tidings, and so that your hearts would be assured thereby. And victory is naught but from Allah. Indeed, Allah is exalted in might and wise.

Remember when he overwhelmed you with drowsiness, giving security from him, and sent down upon you from the sky rain by which to purify you and remove from you the evil suggestions of Satan, and to make steadfast your hearts and plant firmly thereby your feet?

Remember when your Lord inspired to the angels, "I am with you, so strengthen those who have believed. I will cast terror into the hearts of those who disbelieved, so strike them upon the necks and strike from them every fingertip."

That is because they opposed Allah and His Messenger. And whoever opposes Allah and His Messenger, indeed, Allah is severe in penalty.

And whoever turns his back to them on such a day, unless swerving as a strategy for war or joining another company, has certainly returned with anger upon him from Allah, and his refuge is hell, and wretched is the destination.

0: And you did not kill them, but it was Allah who killed them. And you threw not, O Muhammad, when you threw, but it was Allah who threw, that He might test the believers with a good test. Indeed, Allah is hearing and knowing.
1: ذَلِكُمْ وَأَنَّ اللَّهَ مُوهِنُ كَيْدِ الْكَافِرِينَ
0: That is so, and also that Allah will weaken the plot of the disbelievers.

If you disbelievers seek the victory, the defeat has come to you. And if you desist from hostilities, it is best for you. But if you return to war, we will return. And never will you be availed by your large company at all, even if it should increase. And that is because Allah is with the believers.

0: O you who have believed, obey Allah and His Messenger, and do not turn from Him while you hear His order.
1: وَلَا تَكُونُوا كَالَّذِينَ قَالُوا سَمِعْنَا وَهُمْ لَا يَسْمَعُونَ.
0: And do not be like those who say, "We have heard," while they do not hear.

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And if He had made them hear, they would still have turned away while they were refusing.

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And know that Allah intervenes between a man and his heart, and that to Him you will be gathered.

0: By the wise Quran.
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0: This is a revelation of the Exalted in Might, the Merciful.

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1: You can only warn one who follows the message and fears the most merciful unseen. So give him good tidings of forgiveness and noble reward.

Indeed, it is we who bring the dead to life and record what they have put forth and what they left behind, and all things we have enumerated in a clear register.

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So we strengthened them with a third, and they said, "Indeed, we are messengers to you."

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0: 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He said, I wish my people could know.
1: بما غفر لي ربي وجعلني من المكرمين.
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0: And the moon, we have determined for it phases, until it returns appearing like the old date stalk.

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0: And we created for them from the likes of it that which they ride.

0: And if we should will, we could drown them. Then no one responding to a cry would there be for them, nor would they be saved.
1: إِلَّا رَحْمَةً مِنَّا وَمَتَاعًا إِلَىٰ حِينٍ.
0: Except as a mercy from us and provision for a time.

0: But when it is said to them, beware of what is before you and what is behind you, perhaps you will receive mercy.
1: Location. In real estate, location is everything, and this one is a winner.
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1: in Dubai.

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0: And the earth, we have spread it and cast therein firmly set mountains, and caused to grow therein something of every well-balanced thing.
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0: And we have made for you therein means of living, and for those for whom you are not providers.

0: 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And indeed, it is we who give life and cause death, and we are the inheritor.
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0: So the angels prostrated, all of them entirely.

He said, "Never would I prostrate to a human whom you created out of clay from an altered black mud." Allah said, "Then get out of it, for indeed you are expelled." And indeed, upon you is the curse until the day of recompense. He said, "My Lord, then reprieve me until the day they are resurrected." Allah said, "So indeed, you are of those reprieved." Until the day of the time well known.

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0: Except among them, your chosen servants.
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0: Allah said, "This is a path of return to me that is straight."

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0: And indeed, hell is the promised place for them all.

0: has seven gates. For every gate is of them a portion designated.
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0: Indeed, the righteous will be within gardens and springs.
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0: Having been told, enter it in peace, safe and secure.

0: And we will remove whatever is in their breasts of resentment, so they will be brothers on thrones facing each other.
1: لا يمسهم فيها نصب وما هم منها بمخرجين.
0: No fatigue will touch them therein, nor from it will they ever be removed.

O Muhammad, inform my servants that it is I who am the forgiving, the merciful. And that it is my punishment which is the painful punishment. And inform them about the guests of Abraham.

0: And they entered upon him and said, Peace. Abraham said, Indeed, we are fearful of you.
1: Packed for the trip? Gifts? Passport?
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5: بسم الله الرحمن الرحيم.
0: In the name of Allah, the entirely merciful, the especially merciful.

He to whom belongs the dominion of the heavens and the earth, and who has not taken a son, and has not had a partner in dominion, and has created each thing, and determined it with precise determination.

But they have taken besides him gods which create nothing, while they are created, and possess not for themselves any harm or benefit, and possess not power to cause death or life or resurrection.

And those who disbelieve say, this Quran is not except a falsehood he invented, and another people assisted him in it. But they have committed an injustice and a lie.

Say, O Muhammad, it has been revealed by He who knows every secret within the heavens and the earth. Indeed, He is ever forgiving and merciful.

And they say, "What is this messenger that eats food and walks in the markets? Why was there not sent down to him an angel, so he would be with him a warner

0: Or why is not a treasure presented to him from heaven? Or does he not have a garden from which he eats? And the wrongdoers say, you follow not what a man affected by magic.
1: انظر كيف ضربوا لك الأمثال فضلوا فلا يستطيعون سبيلا.
0: Look how they strike for you comparisons, but they have strayed, so they cannot find a way.

0: Blessed is he who, if he willed, could have made for you something better than that, gardens beneath which rivers flow, and could make for you palaces.
1: بَلْ كَذَّبُوا بِالسَّاعَةِ وَأَعْتَدْنَا لِمَنْ كَذَّبَ بِالسَّاعَةِ سَعِيرًا.
0: But they have denied the hour, and we have prepared for those who deny the hour a blaze. إِذَا

And mention the day he will gather them, and that which they worship besides Allah, and will say, Did you mislead these, my servants, or did they themselves stray from the way?

0: They will say, "Exalted are you. It was not for us to take besides you any allies, but you provided comforts for them and their fathers until they forgot the message and became a people ruined."
1: فَقَدْ كَذَّبُوكُمْ بِمَا تَقُولُونَ فَمَا

So they will deny you, disbelievers, in what you say, and you cannot avert punishment or find help. And whoever commits injustice among you, we will make him taste a great punishment.

And we did not send before you, O Muhammad, any of the messengers except that they ate food and walked in the markets. And we have made some of you people as trial for others. Will you have patience? And ever is your Lord seeing.

0: ربنا لقد استكبروا في أنفسهم وعتوا عتوا كبيرا.
1: And those who do not expect the meeting with us say, why were not angels sent down to us? Or why do we not see our Lord? They have certainly become arrogant within themselves and become insolent with great insolence.

The day they see the angels, no good tidings will there be that day for the criminals. And the angels will say, prevented and inaccessible.

0: And the day the wrongdoer will bite on his hands in regret, he will say, Oh, I wish I had taken with the messenger away.
1: Ya waylata laytani lam attakhidh fulanan khalila.
0: Oh woe to me, I wish I had not taken that one as a friend.
1: Laqad

0: And those who disbelieve say, why was the Quran not revealed to him all at once? Thus it is that we may strengthen thereby your heart. And we have spaced it.
1: Service se mala mal travel
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Mim Ra. These are the verses of the book, and what has been revealed to you from your Lord is the truth, but most of the people do not believe.

It is Allah who erected the heavens without pillars that you can see. Then He established Himself above the throne and made subject the sun and the moon, each running its course for a specified term. He arranges each matter. He details the signs that you may, of the meeting with your Lord, be certain.

And it is He who spread the earth and placed therein firmly set mountains and rivers, and from all of the fruits He made therein two mates. He causes the night to cover the day. Indeed, in that are signs for a people who give thought.

And within the land are neighboring plots and gardens of grapevines and crops and palm trees, growing several from a root or otherwise, watered with one water. But we make some of them exceed others in quality of fruit. Indeed, in that are signs for a people who reason.

And if you are astonished, O Muhammad, then astonishing is their saying, when we are dust, will we indeed be brought into a new creation? Those are the ones who have disbelieved in their Lord, and those will have shackles upon their necks, and those are the companions of the fire. They will abide therein eternally.

They impatiently urge you to bring about evil before good, while there has already occurred before them similar punishments to what they demand. And indeed, your Lord is full of forgiveness for the people, despite their wrongdoing. And indeed, your Lord is severe in penalty.

0: land.
1: And those who disbelieved say, why has a sign not been sent down to him from his Lord? You are only a warner, and for every people is a guide.

0: Allah knows what every female carries, and what the wombs lose prematurely or exceed, and everything with Him is by due measure.
1: عالم الغيب والشهادة الكبير المتعال.
0: He is knower of the unseen and the witnessed, the grand, the exalted.

It is the same to him concerning you, whether one conceals his speech or one publicizes it, and whether one is hidden by night or conspicuous among others by day.

For each one are successive angels before and behind him who protect him by the decree of Allah. Indeed, Allah will not change the condition of a people until they change what is in themselves. And when Allah intends for a people ill, there is no repelling it, and there is not for them besides him any patron.

And the thunder exalts Allah with praise of Him, and the angels as well from fear of Him, and He sends thunderbolts and strikes therewith whom He wills while they dispute about Allah, and He is severe in assault.

To him alone is the supplication of truth, and those they call upon besides him do not respond to them with a thing, except as one who stretches his hands toward water from afar, calling it to reach his mouth, but it will not reach it thus. And the supplication of the disbelievers is not but in error.

And to Allah prostrates whoever is within the heavens and the earth, willingly or by compulsion, and their shadows as well in the mornings and the afternoons.

Say, who is Lord of the heavens and earth? Say, Allah. Say, have you then taken besides him allies, not possessing even for themselves any benefit or any harm? Say, is the blind equivalent to the seeing, or is darkness equivalent to light? Or have they attributed to Allah partners who created like his creation, so that the creation of each seemed similar to them? Say, Allah is the creator of all things, and he is the one, the prevailing.

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0: In the name of Allah, the entirely merciful, the especially merciful.
1: Sad, والقرآن ذي الذكر.
0: Sad, by the Quran containing reminder.
1: بل الذين كفروا في عزة وشقاق.
0: But those who disbelieve are in pride and dissension.

And they wondered that there has come to them a warner from among themselves. And the disbelievers say, this is a magician and a liar.

And the eminent among them went forth, saying, Continue and be patient over the defense of your gods. Indeed, this is a thing intended.

Has the message been revealed to him out of all of us? Rather, they are in doubt about my message. Rather, they have not yet tasted my punishment.

0: Or is theirs the dominion of the heavens and the earth and what is between them? Then let them ascend through any ways of access.
1: جُنْدٌ مَا هُنَالِكَ مَهْزُومٌ مِنَ الْأَحْزَابِ.
0: They are but soldiers who will be defeated there among the companies of disbelievers.

0: And the tribe of Thamud, and the people of Lot, and the companions of the thicket, those are the companies.
1: إن كل إلا كذب الرسل فحق عقاب.
0: Each of them denied the messengers, so my penalty was justified.

Be patient over what they say, and remember our servant David, the possessor of strength. Indeed, he was one who repeatedly turned back to Allah.

0: Indeed, we subjected the mountains to praise with him, exalting Allah in the late afternoon and after sunrise.
1: وَالطَّيْرَ مَحْشُورَةً كُلٌّ لَهُ أَوَّابٌ.
0: And the birds were assembled, all with him repeating praises.
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0: And we strengthened his kingdom and gave him wisdom and discernment in speech.
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0: And has there come to you the news of the adversaries when they climbed over the wall of his prayer chamber?
1: إِذْ

When they entered upon David and he was alarmed by them, they said, "Fear not, we are two adversaries, one of whom has wronged the other. So judge between us with truth, and do not exceed it, and guide us to the sound path."

Indeed, this, my brother, has 99 ewes, and I have one ewe. So he said, entrust her to me, and he overpowered me in speech.

David said, "He has certainly wronged you in demanding your ewe in addition to his ewes. And indeed, many associates oppress one another, except for those who believe and do righteous deeds, and few are they." And David became certain that we had tried him, and he asked forgiveness of his Lord, and fell down bowing in prostration, and turned in repentance to Allah.

We said, O David, indeed we have made you a successor upon the earth. So judge between the people in truth, and do not follow your own desire, as it will lead you astray from the way of Allah. Indeed, those who go astray from the way of Allah will have a severe punishment for having forgotten the day of account.

And we did not create the heaven and the earth and that between them aimlessly. That is the assumption of those who disbelieve. So woe to those who disbelieve from the fire.

0: Or should we treat those who believe and do righteous deeds like corruptors in the land? Or should we treat those who fear Allah like the wicked?
1: كتاب أنزلناه إليك مبارك ليدبروا
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1: Bismillahirrahmanirrahim.
0: In the name of Allah, the entirely merciful, the especially merciful.

0: A book whose verses have been detailed, an Arabic Quran for a people who know.
1: بَشِيرًا وَنَذِيرًا فَأَعْرَضَ أَكْثَرُهُمْ فَهُمْ لَا يَسْمَعُونَ.
0: As a giver of good tidings and a warner, but most of them turn away, so they do not hear.

And they say, our hearts are within coverings from that to which you invite us, and in our ears is deafness, and between us and you is a partition. So work, indeed we are working.

Say, O Muhammad, I am only a man like you, to whom it has been revealed that your God is but one God. So take a straight course to Him and seek His forgiveness. And woe to those who associate others with Allah.

0: those who do not give zakah, and in the hereafter they are disbelievers.
1: إِنَّ الَّذِينَ آمَنُوا وَعَمِلُوا الصَّالِحَاتِ لَهُمْ أَجْرٌ غَيْرُ مَمْنُونَ.
0: Indeed, those who believe and do righteous deeds, for them is the reward uninterrupted.

Then he directed himself to the heaven while it was smoke, and said to it and to the earth, "Come into being, willingly or by compulsion." They said, "We have come willingly."

And he completed them as 7 heavens within 2 days, and inspired in each heaven its command. And we adorned the nearest heaven with lamps and as protection. That is the determination of the Exalted in Might, the Knowing.

That occurred when the messengers had come to them before them and after them, saying, Worship not except Allah. They said, If our Lord had willed, He would have sent down the angels. So indeed we, in that with which you have been sent, are disbelievers.

As for Ad, they were arrogant upon the earth without right, and said, Who is greater than us in strength? Did they not consider that Allah, who created them, was greater than them in strength? But they were rejecting our signs.

So we sent upon them a screaming wind during days of misfortune to make them taste the punishment of disgrace in the worldly life. But the punishment of the hereafter is more disgracing, and they will not be helped.

0: And as for Thamud, we guided them, but they preferred blindness over guidance. So the thunderbolt of humiliating punishment seized them for what they used to earn.
1: وَنَجَّيْنَا الَّذِينَ آمَنُوا وَكَانُوا يَتَّقُونَ
0: And we saved those who believed and used to fear Allah.

0: Until, when they reach it, their hearing and their eyes and their skins will testify against them of what they used to do.
1: وَقَالُوا لِجُلُودِهِمْ لِمَ شَهِدْتُمْ

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1: And they will say to their skins, "Why have you testified against us?" They will say, "We were made to speak by Allah, who has made everything speak, and He created you the first time, and to Him you are returned."

And you were not covering yourselves, lest your hearing testify against you, or your sight, or your skins. But you assumed that Allah does not know much of what you do.

So even if they are patient, the fire is a residence for them. And if they ask to appease Allah, they will not be of those who are allowed to appease.

And we appointed for them companions, who made attractive to them what was before them, what was behind them of sin. And the word has come into effect upon them, among nations which had passed on before them of jinn and men. Indeed, they all were losers.

And those who disbelieve say, do not listen to this Quran and speak noisily during the recitation of it, that perhaps you will overcome.

0: But we will surely cause those who disbelieve to taste a severe punishment, and we will surely recompense them for the worst of what they had been doing.
1: ذَلِكَ جَزَاءُ
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0: In the name of Allah, the entirely merciful, the especially merciful.

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Rather, it is the truth from your Lord, O Muhammad, that you may warn a people to whom no warner has come before you, so perhaps they will be guided.

It is Allah who created the heavens and the earth and whatever is between them in 6 days. Then He established Himself above the throne. You have not besides Him any protector or any intercessor. So will you not be reminded?

0: He arranges each matter from the heaven to the earth. Then it will ascend to him in a day, the extent of which is 1,000 years of those which you count.
1: ذَلِكَ عَالِمُ الْغَيْبِ وَالشَّهَادَةِ الْعَزِيزُ الرَّحِيمُ
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0: Who perfected everything which he created, and began the creation of man from clay.

Then he proportioned him and breathed into him from his created soul and made for you hearing and vision and hearts. Little are you grateful.

And they say, when we are lost within the earth, will we indeed be recreated in a new creation? Rather, they are, in the matter of the meeting with their Lord, disbelievers.

If you could but see when the criminals are hanging their heads before their Lord, saying, Our Lord, we have seen and heard, so return us to the world. We will work righteousness. Indeed, we are now certain.

And if we had willed, we could have given every soul its guidance. But the word from me will come into effect that I will surely fill hell with jinn and people all together.

So taste punishment because you forgot the meeting of this, your day. Indeed, we have accordingly forgotten you. And taste the punishment of eternity for what you used to do.

Only those believe in our verses who, when they are reminded by them, fall down in prostration and exalt Allah with praise of their Lord, and they are not arrogant.

But as for those who defiantly disobeyed, their refuge is the fire. Every time they wish to emerge from it, they will be returned to it while it is said to them, "Taste the punishment of the fire which you used to deny."

And who is more unjust than one who is reminded of the verses of his Lord, then he turns away from them? Indeed, we, from the criminals, will take retribution.

And we certainly gave Moses the scripture, so do not be in doubt over his meeting. And we made the Torah guidance for the children of Israel.

Has it not become clear to them how many generations we destroyed before them as they walk among their dwellings? Indeed, in that are signs. Then do they not hear?

Have they not seen that we drive the water in clouds to barren land, and bring forth thereby crops from which their livestock eat, and they themselves? Then do they not see?

0: Say, O Muhammad, on the day of conquest, the belief of those who had disbelieved will not benefit them, nor will they be reprieved.
1: فَأَعْرِضْ عَنْهُمْ وَانْتَظِرْ إِنَّهُمْ مُنْتَظِرُونَ
0: So turn away from them and wait. Indeed, they are waiting.

0: In the name of Allah, the entirely merciful, the especially merciful.
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And of the people is he who buys the amusement of speech to mislead others from the way of Allah without knowledge, and who takes it in ridicule. Those will have a humiliating punishment.

And when our verses are recited to him, he turns away arrogantly as if he had not heard them, as if there was in his ears deafness. So give him tidings of the painful punishment.

He created the heavens without pillars that you see, and has cast into the earth firmly set mountains, lest it should shift with you, and dispersed therein from every creature. And we sent down rain from the sky, and made grow therein plants of every noble kind.

This is the creation of Allah. So show me what those other than Him have created. Rather, the wrongdoers are in clear error.

And we had certainly given Luqman wisdom and said, be grateful to Allah. And whoever is grateful for the benefit of himself. And whoever denies his favor, then indeed Allah is free of need and praiseworthy.

And mention, O Muhammad, when Luqman said to his son while he was instructing him, O my son, do not associate anything with Allah. Indeed, association with Him is great injustice.

And we have enjoined upon man care for his parents. His mother carried him, increasing her in weakness upon weakness, and his weaning is in 2 years. Be grateful to me and to your parents. To me is the final destination.

But if they endeavor to make you associate with me that of which you have no knowledge, do not obey them, but accompany them in this world with appropriate kindness, and follow the way of those who turn back to me in repentance. Then to me will be your return, and I will inform you about what you used to do.

And Luqman said, O my son, indeed, if a wrong should be the weight of a mustard seed, and should be within a rock or anywhere in the heavens or in the earth, Allah will bring it forth. Indeed, Allah is subtle and acquainted.

O my son, establish prayer, enjoin what is right, forbid what is wrong, and be patient over what befalls you. Indeed, all that is of the matters requiring determination.

And do not turn your cheek in contempt toward people, and do not walk through the earth exultantly. Indeed, Allah does not like everyone self-deluded and boastful.

Do you not see that Allah has made subject to you whatever is in the heavens and whatever is in the earth, and amply bestowed upon you His favors, both apparent and unapparent? But of the people is he who disputes about Allah without knowledge or guidance or an enlightening book from Him.

And when it is said to them, follow what Allah has revealed, they say, rather, we will follow that upon which we found our fathers. Even if Satan was inviting them to the punishment of the blaze,

And whoever submits his face to Allah while he is a doer of good, then he has grasped the most trustworthy handhold. And to Allah will be the outcome of all matters.

And whoever has disbelieved, let not his disbelief grieve you. To us is their return, and we will inform them of what they did. Indeed, Allah is knowing of that within the breasts.

And if you ask them, who created the heavens and earth, they would surely say, Allah. Say, all praise is due to Allah, but most of them do not know.

0: And if whatever trees upon the earth were pens, and the sea was ink, replenished thereafter.
1: بسم الله الرحمن الرحيم.
0: In the name of Allah, the entirely merciful, the especially merciful.
1: الح-

All praise is due to Allah, creator of the heavens and the earth, who made the angels messengers having wings, two or three or four. He increases in creation what He wills. Indeed, Allah is over all things competent.

Whatever Allah grants to people of mercy, none can withhold it. And whatever He withholds, none can release it thereafter. And He is the exalted in might, the wise.

O mankind, remember the favor of Allah upon you. Is there any creator other than Allah who provides for you from the heaven and earth? There is no deity except Him. So how are you deluded?

And if they deny you, O Muhammad, already were messengers denied before you, and to Allah are returned all matters.

O mankind, indeed the promise of Allah is truth. So let not the worldly life delude you, and be not deceived about Allah by the deceiver.

Then is one to whom the evil of his deed has been made attractive, so he considers it good, like one rightly guided? For indeed, Allah sends astray whom He wills and guides whom He wills. So do not let yourself perish over them in regret. Indeed, Allah is knowing of what they do.

And it is Allah who sends the winds, and they stir the clouds, and we drive them to a dead land and give life thereby to the earth after its lifelessness. Thus is the resurrection.

Whoever desires honor through power, then to Allah belongs all honor. To Him ascends good speech, and righteous work raises it. But they who plot evil deeds will have a severe punishment, and the plotting of those, it will perish.

And Allah created you from dust, then from a sperm drop. Then He made you mates. And no female conceives, nor does she give birth except with His knowledge. And no aged person is granted additional life, nor is his lifespan lessened, but that it is in a register. Indeed, that for Allah is easy.

And not alike are the two bodies of water. One is fresh and sweet, palatable for drinking, and one is salty and bitter. And from each you eat tender meat and extract ornaments which you wear, and you see the ships plowing through them that you might seek of his bounty, and perhaps you will be grateful.

He causes the night to enter the day, and he causes the day to enter the night, and has subjected the sun and the moon, each running its course for a specified term. That is Allah, your Lord. To him belongs sovereignty. And those whom you invoke other than him do not possess as much as the membrane of a date seed.

If you invoke them, they do not hear your supplication. And if they heard, they would not respond to you. And on the day of resurrection, they will deny your association. And none can inform you like one acquainted with all matters.

0: And, O mankind, you are those in need of Allah, while Allah is the free of need, the praiseworthy.
1: إِنْ يَشَأْ يُذْهِبْكُمْ وَيَأْتِ بِخَلْقٍ جَدِيدٍ.
0: If he wills, he can do away with you and bring forth a new creation.
1: وَمَا ذَلِكَ عَلَى اللَّهِ بِعَزِيزٍ.
0: And that is for Allah not difficult.

0: And no bearer of burdens will bear the burden of another. And if a heavily laden soul calls another to carry some of its load, nothing of it will be carried, even if he should be a close relative. You can only warn those who fear their Lord unseen and have established prayer. And whoever purifies himself, only purifies himself for the benefit of his soul. And to Allah is the final destination.
1: وَمَا يَسْتَوِي الْأَعْمَى وَالْبَصِيرُ
0: Not equal are the blind and the seeing.
1: وَلَا الظُّلُمَاتُ وَلَا النُّورُ
0: Nor are the darknesses and the light.
1: وَلَا الظِّلُّ وَلَا الْحَرُورُ
0: Nor are the shade and the heat.

0: And not equal are the living and the dead. Indeed, Allah causes to hear whom He wills, but you cannot make hear those in the graves.
1: إن أنت إلا نذير.
0: You, O Muhammad, are not but a warner.

Indeed, we have sent you with the truth as a bringer of good tidings and a warner. And there was no nation but that there had passed within it a warner.

0: وبالزبر وبالكتاب المنير.
1: And if they deny you, then already have those before them denied. Their messengers came to them with clear proofs and written ordinances and with the enlightening scripture.

Do you not see that Allah sends down rain from the sky, and we produce thereby fruits of varying colors? And in the mountains are tracts, white and red of varying shades, and some extremely black.

And among people and moving creatures and grazing livestock are various colors similarly. Only those fear Allah from among His servants who have knowledge. Indeed, Allah is exalted in might and forgiving.

Indeed, those who recite the book of Allah and establish prayer and spend in His cause out of what we have provided them, secretly and publicly, can expect a profit that will never perish.

0: that he may give them in full their rewards and increase for them of his bounty. Indeed, he is forgiving and appreciative.
1: وَالَّذِي أَوْحَيْنَا إِلَيْكَ مِنَ الْكِتَابِ هُوَ الْحَقُّ

And that which we have revealed to you, O Muhammad, of the book is truth, confirming what was before it. Indeed, Allah of His servants is acquainted and seeing.

Then we caused to inherit the book those we have chosen of our servants, and among them is he who wrongs himself, and among them is he who is moderate, and among them is he who is foremost in good deeds by permission of Allah. That inheritance is what is the great bounty.

For them are gardens of perpetual residence which they will enter. They will be adorned therein with bracelets of gold and pearls, and their garments therein will be silk.

And for those who disbelieve will be the fire of hell. Death is not decreed for them, so they may die, nor will its torment be lightened for them. Thus do we recompense every ungrateful one.

And they will cry out therein, Our Lord, remove us. We will do righteousness, other than what we were doing. But did we not grant you life enough for whoever would remember therein to remember? And the warner had come to you? So taste the punishment, for there is not for the wrongdoers any helper.

It is he who has made you successors upon the earth, and whoever disbelieves, upon him will be the consequence of his disbelief. And the disbelief of the disbelievers does not increase them in the sight of their Lord except in hatred. And the disbelief of the disbelievers does not increase them except in love.

Say, have you considered your partners whom you invoke besides Allah? Show me what they have created from the earth. Or have they partnership with Him in the heavens? Or have we given them a book so they are standing on evidence therefrom? No, rather the wrongdoers do not promise each other except delusion.

Indeed, Allah holds the heavens and the earth, lest they cease. And if they should cease, no one could hold them in place after Him. Indeed, He is forbearing and forgiving.

0: And they swore by Allah their strongest oaths that if a warner came to them, they would be more guided than any one of the previous nations. But when a warner came to them, it did not increase them except in aversion.
1: استكبارا في الأرض

due to arrogance in the land and plotting of evil. But the evil plot does not encompass except its own people. Then do they await except the way of the former peoples? But you will never find in the way of Allah any change, and you will never find in the way of Allah any alteration.

Have they not traveled through the land and observed how was the end of those before them? And they were greater than them in power. But Allah is not to be caused failure by anything in the heavens or on the earth. Indeed, He is ever knowing and competent.

And if Allah were to impose blame on the people for what they have earned, He would not leave upon the earth any creature, but He defers them for a specified term. And when their time comes, then indeed Allah has ever been of His servants seeing.

But we have certainly tried those before them, and Allah will surely make evident those who are truthful, and He will surely make evident the liars.

Whoever should hope for the meeting with Allah, indeed, the term decreed by Allah is coming, and He is the hearing, the knowing.

And those who believe and do righteous deeds, we will surely remove from them their misdeeds, and will surely reward them according to the best of what they used to do.

And we have enjoined upon man goodness to parents. But if they endeavor to make you associate with me, that of which you have no knowledge, do not obey them. To me is your return, and I will inform you about what you used to do.

And of the people are some who say, "We believe in Allah." But when one of them is harmed for the cause of Allah, they consider the trial of the people as if it were the punishment of Allah. But if victory comes from your Lord, they say, "Indeed, we were with you." Is not Allah most knowing of what is within the breasts of all creatures?

And those who disbelieve say to those who believe, follow our way, and we will carry your sins. But they will not carry anything of their sins. Indeed, they are liars.

But they will surely carry their own burdens and other burdens along with their burdens. And they will surely be questioned on the day of resurrection about what they used to invent.

And we certainly sent Noah to his people, and he remained among them 1,000 years minus 50 years, and the flood seized them while they were wrongdoers.

And we sent Abraham when he said to his people, Worship Allah and fear Him. That is best for you if you should know.

You only worship, besides Allah, idols, and you produce a falsehood. Indeed, those you worship besides Allah do not possess for you the power of provision. So seek from Allah provision, and worship Him, and be grateful to Him. To Him you will be returned.

And if you people deny the message, already nations before you have denied. And there is not upon the messenger except the duty of clear notification.

Say, O Muhammad, travel through the land and observe how he began creation. Then Allah will produce the final creation. Indeed, Allah, over all things, is competent.

And the ones who disbelieve in the signs of Allah and the meeting with Him, those have despaired of my mercy, and they will have a painful punishment.

And the answer of Abraham's people was not but that they said, "Kill him or burn him." But Allah saved him from the fire. Indeed, in that are signs for people who believe.

And Abraham said, You have only taken, other than Allah, idols as a bond of affection among you in worldly life. Then on the day of resurrection you will deny one another and curse one another, and your refuge will be the fire, and you will not have any helpers.

And Lot believed him. Abraham said, "Indeed, I will emigrate to the service of my Lord. Indeed, He is the exalted in might, the wise."

And we gave to him Isaac and Jacob, and placed in his descendants prophethood and scripture. And we gave him his reward in this world, and indeed, he is in the hereafter among the righteous.

And mentioned Lot when he said to his people, "Indeed, you commit such immorality as no one has preceded you with from among the worlds.

0: Indeed, you approach men and obstruct the road and commit in your meetings every evil. And the answer of his people was not but that they said, Bring us the punishment of Allah if you should be of the truthful.
1: قَالَ رَبِّ انصُرْنِي عَلَى الْقَوْمِ الْمُفْسِدِينَ
0: He said, My Lord, support me against the corrupting people.

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1: And when our messengers came to Abraham with the good tidings, they said, Indeed, we will destroy the people of Lot's city. Indeed, its people have been wrongdoers.

Abraham said, "Indeed, within it is Lot." They said, "We are more knowing of who is within it. We will surely save him and his family, except his wife. She is to be of those who remain behind."

And when our messengers came to Lot, he was distressed for them and felt for them great discomfort. They said, "Fear not, nor grieve. Indeed, we will save you and your family, except your wife. She is to be of those who remain behind."

0: And to Madian we sent their brother Shu'aib. And he said, O my people, worship Allah and expect the last day, and do not commit abuse on the earth, spreading corruption.
1: فَكَذَّبُوهُ فَأَخَذَتْهُمُ الرَّجْفَةُ فَأَصْبَحُوا فِي دَارِهِمْ جَاثِمِينَ
0: But they denied him, so the earthquake seized them, and they became within their home corpses fallen prone.

And we destroyed Ad and Thamud, and it has become clear to you from their ruined dwellings. And Satan had made pleasing to them their deeds and averted them from the path, and they were endowed with perception.

And we destroyed Karun and Pharaoh and Haman. And Moses had already come to them with clear evidences, and they were arrogant in the land, but they were not outrunners of our punishment.

So each we seized for his sin, and among them were those upon whom we sent a storm of stones, and among them were those who were seized by the blast from the sky, and among them were those whom we caused the earth to swallow, and among them were those whom we drowned. And Allah would not have wronged them, but it was they who were wronging themselves.

The example of those who take allies other than Allah is like that of the spider who takes a home. And indeed, the weakest of homes is the home of the spider, if they only knew.

0: And these examples we present to the people, but none will understand them except those of knowledge.
1: خلق الله السماوات والأرض بالحق إن في ذلك لآية للمؤمنين.
0: Allah created the heavens and the earth in truth. Indeed, in that is a sign for the believers.

Recite, O Muhammad, what has been revealed to you of the book, and establish prayer. Indeed, prayer prohibits immorality and wrongdoing, and the remembrance of Allah is greater, and Allah knows that which you do.

And do not argue with the people of the scripture except in a way that is best, except for those who commit injustice among them, and say, we believe in that which has been revealed to us and revealed to you, and our God and your God is one, and we are Muslims in submission to him.

And thus we have sent down to you the Quran, and those to whom we previously gave the scripture believe in it. And among these people of Makkah are those who believe in it, and none reject our verses except the disbelievers.

0: And you did not recite before it any scripture, nor did you inscribe one with your right hand. Otherwise the falsifiers would have had cause for doubt.
1: بَلْ هُوَ آيَاتٌ بَيِّنَاتٌ فِي صُدُورِ الَّذِينَ أُوتُوا الْعِلْمِ وَمَا يَجْحَدُ بِآيَاتِنَا إِلَّا الظَّالِمُونَ
0: Rather, the Quran is distinct verses preserved within the breasts of those who have been given knowledge. And none reject our verses except the wrongdoers.

But they say, why are not signs sent down to him from his Lord? Say, the signs are only with Allah, and I am only a clear warner.

And is it not sufficient for them that we reveal to you the book which is recited to them? Indeed, in that is a mercy and reminder for a people who believe.

Say, sufficient is Allah between me and you as a witness. He knows what is in the heavens and earth. And they who have believed in falsehood and disbelieved in Allah, it is those who are the losers.

And they urge you to hasten the punishment. And if not for the decree of a specified term, punishment would have reached them. But it will surely come to them suddenly while they perceive not.

0: They urge you to hasten the punishment, and indeed, hell will be encompassing of the disbelievers.
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0: On the day, the punishment will cover them from above them and from below their feet, and it is said, taste the result of what you used to do.

0: And those who have believed and done righteous deeds, we will surely assign to them of paradise elevated chambers beneath which rivers flow, wherein they abide eternally. 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
0: And how many a creature carries not its own provision? Allah provides for it and for you, and He is the hearing, the knowing.

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0: In the name of Allah, the entirely merciful, the especially merciful.
1: والصافات صفا.
0: By those angels lined up in rows.
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0: And those who drive the clouds.
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0: And those who recite the message.
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1: 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Indeed, we created men from sticky clay.
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0: 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And our forefathers as well?
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0: The angels will be ordered. Gather those who committed wrong, their kinds, and what they used to worship.
1: من دون الله فاهدوهم إلى صراط الجحيم.
0: Other than Allah, and guide them to the path of hellfire.
1: وقفوهم إنهم مسؤولون.
0: And stop them. Indeed, they are to be questioned.
1: ما لكم لا تناصرون.
0: They will be asked, what is wrong with you? Why do you not help each other?
1: بل هم اليوم مستسلمون.
0: But they, that day, are in surrender.

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1: قَالُوا بَلْ لَمْ تَكُونُوا مُؤْمِنِينَ
0: The oppressors will say, rather, you yourselves were not believers.

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0: 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Indeed, we were deviators.

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0: There will be circulated among them a cup of wine from a flowing spring.
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1: يقول أئنك لمن المصدقين.
0: Who would say, "Are you indeed of those who believe?"

0: That when we have died and become dust and bones, we will indeed be recompensed.
1: قال هل أنتم مطلعون.
0: He will say, would you care to look?
1: فاطلع فرآه في سواء الجحيم.
0: And he will look and see him in the midst of the hellfire.
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1: أفما نحن بميتين.
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0: وقال إني ذاهب إلى ربي سيهدين.
1: And then he said, Indeed, I will go to where I am ordered by my Lord. He will guide me.
0: رب هب لي من الصالحين.
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0: فبشرناه بغلام حليم.
1: So we gave him good tidings of a forbearing boy.

0: And when he reached with him the age of exertion, he said, O my son, indeed I have seen in a dream that I must sacrifice you, so see what you think. He said, O my father, do as you are commanded. You will find me, if Allah wills, of the steadfast. And when they had both submitted, and he put him down upon his forehead, we called to him, O Abraham,
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0: 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Indeed, we thus reward the doers of good.

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0: 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Does your Lord have daughters while they have sons?
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1: أصطفى البنات على البنين.
0: Has he chosen daughters over sons?
1: ما لكم كيف تحكمون.
0: What is wrong with you? How do you make judgment?
1: أفلا تذكرون.
0: Then will you not be reminded?
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0: Or do you have a clear authority?
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0: Then produce your scripture if you should be truthful.

0: And they have claimed between him and the jinn a lineage. But the jinn have already known that they who made such claims will be brought to punishment.
1: Subhanallahi amma yasifoon.
0: Exalted is Allah above what they describe.
1: Illa ibadallahi al-mukhlasin.
0: Except the chosen servants of Allah who do not share in that sin.
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1: فتول عنهم حتى حين
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0: And we have made for you therein means of living, and for those for whom you are not providers.

And there is not a thing, but that with us are its depositories, and we do not send it down except according to a known measure.

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0: 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Allah said, so indeed, you are of those reprieved. Until the day of the time well known.

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0: 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And that it is my punishment which is the painful punishment.
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0: 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Indeed, we give you good tidings of a learned boy."

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0: 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Except the family of Lot, indeed we will save them all.
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0: So set out with your family during a portion of the night and follow behind them and let not anyone among you look back and continue on to where you are commanded.

And we conveyed to him the decree of that matter, that those sinners would be eliminated by early morning. And the people of the city came rejoicing.

Lot said, "Indeed, these are my guests, so do not shame me." And fear Allah, and do not disgrace me. They said, "Have we not forbidden you from protecting people?"

0: Lot said, "These are my daughters, if you would be doers of lawful marriage."
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0: By your life, O Muhammad, indeed they were, in their intoxication, wandering blindly.
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0: So the shriek seized them at sunrise.
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1: بسم الله الرحمن الرحيم.
0: In the name of Allah, the entirely merciful, the especially merciful.

All praise is due to Allah, to whom belongs whatever is in the heavens and whatever is in the earth, and to him belongs all praise in the hereafter, and he is the wise, the acquainted.

He knows what penetrates into the earth and what emerges from it, and what descends from the heaven and what ascends therein. And He is the Merciful, the Forgiving.

But those who disbelieve say, the hour will not come to us. Say, yes, by my Lord, it will surely come to you. Allah is the knower of the unseen. Not absent from him is an atom's weight within the heavens or within the earth, or what is smaller than that or greater, except that it is in a clear register.

And those who have been given knowledge, see that what is revealed to you from your Lord is the truth, and it guides to the path of the exalted in might, the praiseworthy.

But those who disbelieve say, shall we direct you to a man who will inform you that when you have disintegrated in complete disintegration, you will then be recreated in a new creation?

Has he invented about Allah a lie, or is there in him madness? Rather, they who do not believe in the hereafter will be in the punishment and are in extreme error.

Then do they not look at what is before them and what is behind them of the heaven and earth? If we should will, we could cause the earth to swallow them, or could let fall upon them fragments from the sky. Indeed, in that is a sign for every servant turning back to Allah.

And we certainly gave David from us bounty. We said, O mountains, repeat our praises with him, and the birds as well. And we made pliable for him iron.

0: commanding him, "Make full coats of mail and calculate precisely the links, and work all of you righteousness. Indeed, I, of what you do, am seeing."
1: ولسليمان الريح غدوها شهر ورواحها شهر

And to Solomon we subjected the wind. Its morning journey was that of a month, and its afternoon journey was that of a month. And we made flow for him a spring of liquid copper. And among the jinn were those who worked for him by the permission of his Lord. And whoever deviated among them from our command, we will make him taste of the punishment of the blaze.

They made for him what he willed of elevated chambers, statues, bowls like reservoirs, and stationary kettles. We said, "Work, O family of David, in gratitude, and few of my servants are grateful."

And when we decreed for Solomon death, nothing indicated to the jinn his death except a creature of the earth eating his staff. But when he fell, it became clear to the jinn that if they had known the unseen, they would not have remained in humiliating punishment.

There was for the tribe of Sabath in their dwelling place a sign, two fields of gardens on the right and on the left. They were told, eat from the provisions of your Lord and be grateful to Him. A good land have you, and a forgiving Lord.

0: ذواتي أكل خمط وأثل وشيء من صدر قليل.
1: But they turned away refusing. So we sent upon them the flood of the dam, and we replaced their two fields of gardens with gardens of bitter fruit, tamarisks, and something of sparse lote trees.

And we placed between them and the cities which we had blessed many visible cities. And we determined between them the distances of journey, saying, travel between them by night or by day in safety.

But insolently they said, Our Lord, lengthen the distance between our journeys, and wronged themselves. So we made them narrations, and dispersed them in total dispersion. Indeed, in that are signs for everyone patient and grateful.

And he had over them no authority, except it was decreed that we might make evident who believes in the hereafter, from who is thereof in doubt. And your Lord, over all things, is guardian.

Say, O Muhammad, invoke those you claim as deities besides Allah. They do not possess an atom's weight of ability in the heavens or on the earth, and they do not have therein any partnership with Him, nor is there for Him from among them any assistant.

And intercession does not benefit with him except for one whom he permits. And those wait until, when terror is removed from their hearts, they will say to one another, "What has your Lord said?" They will say, "The truth." And he is the Most High, the Grand.

Say, who provides for you from the heavens and the earth? Say, Allah, and indeed, we or you are either upon guidance or in clear error.

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7: Bismillahirrahmanirrahim.
8: In the name of Allah, the entirely merciful, the especially merciful.
7: Alif.

Ra. This is a book which we have revealed to you, O Muhammad, that you might bring mankind out of darknesses into the light by permission of their Lord, to the path of the exalted in might, the praiseworthy.

The ones who prefer the worldly life over the hereafter and avert people from the way of Allah, seeking to make it seem deviant, those are in extreme error.

And we did not send any messenger except speaking in the language of his people to state clearly for them. And Allah sends astray thereby whom he wills and guides whom he wills. And he is the exalted in might, the wise.

And we certainly sent Moses with our signs, saying, Bring out your people from darknesses into the light and remind them of the days of Allah. Indeed, in that are signs for everyone patient and grateful.

And recall, O children of Israel, when Moses said to his people, Remember the favor of Allah upon you when he saved you from the people of Pharaoh, who were afflicting you with the worst torment and were slaughtering your newborn sons and keeping your females alive. And in that was a great trial from your Lord.

And remember when your Lord proclaimed, "If you are grateful, I will surely increase you in favor. But if you deny, indeed my punishment is severe."

Has there not reached you the news of those before you, the people of Noah, and Ad, and Thamud, and those after them? No one knows them but Allah. Their messengers brought them clear proofs, but they returned their hands to their mouths and said, "Indeed, we disbelieve in that with which you have been sent, and indeed we are about that to which you invite us in disquieting doubt."

Their messenger said, "Can there be doubt about Allah, creator of the heavens and earth? He invites you that he may forgive you of your sins, and he delays you your death for a specified term." They said, "You are not but men like us who wish to avert us from what our fathers were worshipping. So bring us a clear authority."

0: يَعْلَمُونَ.
1: Their messenger said to them, "We are only men like you, but Allah confers favor upon whom He wills of His servants. It has never been for us to bring you evidence except by permission of Allah. And upon Allah, let the believers rely."

And why should we not rely upon Allah while He has guided us to our good ways? And we will surely be patient against whatever harm you should cause us. And upon Allah, let those who would rely, indeed rely.

And those who disbelieved said to their messengers, "We will surely drive you out of our land, or you must return to our religion." So their Lord inspired to them, "We will surely destroy the wrongdoers."

0: And we will surely cause you to dwell in the land after them. That is for he who fears my position and fears my threat.
1: وَاسْتَفْتَحُوا وَخَابَ كُلُّ جَبَّارٍ عَنِيدٍ.
0: And they requested victory from Allah, and disappointed, therefore, was every obstinate tyrant.

He will gulp it, but will be hardly able to swallow it. And death will come to him from everywhere, but he is not to die. And before him is a massive punishment.

0: The example of those who disbelieve in their Lord is that their deeds are like ashes which the wind blows forcefully on a stormy day. They are unable to keep from what they earned a single thing. That is what is extreme error.
1: أَلَمْ تَرَ أَنَّ اللَّهَ خَلَقَ السَّمَاوَاتِ وَالْأَرْضَ بِالْحَقِّ إِنْ يَشَأْ يُذْهِبْكُمْ وَيَأْتِ بِخَلْقٍ جَدِيدٍ.
0: Have you not seen that Allah created the heavens and the earth in truth? If He wills, He can do away with you and produce a new creation.
1: وَمَا ذَٰلِكَ عَلَى اللَّهِ بِعَزِيزٍ.
0: And that is not difficult for Allah.

0: is back for 2026. Beck Theatre Hayes, 22nd and 23rd of July. 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

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As guidance and good tidings for the believers.

0: Those are the ones for whom there will be the worst of punishment, and in the hereafter they are the greatest losers.
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0: And indeed, O Muhammad, you receive the Quran from one wise and knowing.

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I will bring you from there information, or will bring you a burning torch that you may warm yourselves."

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Allah said, "O Moses, fear not. Indeed, in my presence, the messengers do not fear."

Otherwise, he who wrongs then substitutes good after evil. Indeed, I am forgiving and merciful.

And put your hand into the opening of your garment at the breast. It will come out white without disease. These are among the 9 signs you will take to Pharaoh and his people. Indeed, they have been a people defiantly disobedient.

And they rejected them, while their inner selves were convinced thereof, out of injustice and haughtiness. So see how was the end of the corruptors.

And we had certainly given to David and Solomon knowledge. And they said, Praise is due to Allah, who has favored us over many of his believing servants.

And Solomon inherited David. He said, O people, we have been taught the language of birds, and we have been given from all things. Indeed, this is evident bounty.

until when they came upon the valley of the ants, an ant said, O ants, enter your dwellings, that you not be crushed by Solomon and his soldiers while they perceive not.

0: So Solomon smiled, amused at her speech, and said, "My Lord, enable me to be grateful for your favor which you have bestowed upon me and upon my parents, and to do righteousness of which you approve. And admit me by your mercy into the ranks of your righteous servants."
1: وتفقد الطير فقال ما لي لا أرى الهدهد أم كان من الغائبين.
0: And he took attendance of the birds and said, "Why do I not see the hoopoe? Or is he among the absent?"

But the hoopoe stayed not long and said, I have encompassed in knowledge that which you have not encompassed, and I have come to you from Sheba with certain news.

0: I found her and her people prostrating to the sun instead of Allah, and Satan has made their deeds pleasing to them and diverted them from his way, so they are not guided.
1: أَلَّا يَسْجُدُوا لِلَّهِ الَّذِي يُخْرِجُ الْخَبَأَ فِي السَّمَاوَاتِ وَالْأَرْضِ وَيَعْلَمُ مَا تُخْفُونَ وَمَا تُعْلِنُونَ.
0: And so they do not prostrate to Allah, who brings forth what is hidden within the heavens and the earth, and knows what you conceal and what you declare.

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0: Solomon said, We will see whether you were truthful or were of the liars.
1: اذهب

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0: Be not haughty with me, but come to me in submission as Muslims.

0: TV and C5 proudly present Hamari Ram, produced by Felicity Theatre. 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

They ask you, O Muhammad, about the bounties of war. Say, the decision concerning bounties is for Allah and the Messenger. So fear Allah and amend that which is between you, and obey Allah and His Messenger if you should be believers.

The believers are only those who, when Allah is mentioned, their hearts become fearful, and when His verses are recited to them, it increases them in faith, and upon their Lord they rely.

Those are the believers, truly. For them are degrees of high position with their Lord, and forgiveness and noble provision.

It is just as when your Lord brought you out of your home for the battle of Badr in truth, while indeed a party among the believers were unwilling.

arguing with you concerning the truth after it had become clear, as if they were being driven toward death while they were looking on.

0: Remember, O believers, when Allah promised you one of the two groups, that it would be yours, and you wished that the unarmed one would be yours. But Allah intended to establish the truth by His words and to eliminate the disbelievers.
1: لِيُحِقَّ الْحَقَّ وَيُبْطِلَ الْبَاطِلَ وَلَوْ كَرِهَ الْمُجْرِمُونَ.
0: That He should establish the truth and abolish falsehood, even if the criminals disliked it.

Remember when you asked help of your Lord, and He answered you, "Indeed, I will reinforce you with 1,000 from the angels, following one another."

And Allah made it naught but good tidings, and so that your hearts would be assured thereby. And victory is naught but from Allah. Indeed, Allah is exalted in might and wise.

Remember when he overwhelmed you with drowsiness, giving security from him, and sent down upon you from the sky rain by which to purify you and remove from you the evil suggestions of Satan, and to make steadfast your hearts and plant firmly thereby your feet?

Remember when your Lord inspired to the angels, "I am with you, so strengthen those who have believed. I will cast terror into the hearts of those who disbelieved, so strike them upon the necks and strike from them every fingertip."

That is because they opposed Allah and His Messenger. And whoever opposes Allah and His Messenger, indeed, Allah is severe in penalty.

And whoever turns his back to them on such a day, unless swerving as a strategy for war or joining another company, has certainly returned with anger upon him from Allah, and his refuge is hell, and wretched is the destination.

And you did not kill them, but it was Allah who killed them. And you threw not, O Muhammad, when you threw, but it was Allah who threw, that He might test the believers with a good test. Indeed, Allah is hearing and knowing.

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And if you desist from hostilities, it is best for you. But if you return to war, we will return. And never will you be availed by your large company at all, even if it should increase. And that is because Allah is with the believers.

0: O you who have believed, obey Allah and His Messenger, and do not turn from Him while you hear His order.
1: وَلَا تَكُونُوا كَالَّذِينَ قَالُوا سَمِعْنَا وَهُمْ لَا يَسْمَعُونَ.
0: And do not be like those who say, "We have heard," while they do not hear.

Had Allah known any good in them, He would have made them hear. And if He had made them hear, they would still have turned away while they were refusing.

0: Oh, you who have believed.
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2: Top stories this hour. The US and Iran have announced they've agreed a deal to end the war, and it's due to be signed off officially on Friday. In a post on social media, President Trump says it will mean the Strait of Hormuz will reopen immediately, and Tehran will never be allowed to have a nuclear weapon. Middle East commentator Tara Kangalu thinks, despite the announcement, some in Tehran don't want peace.
3: These are people who are extremely conservative, pro-regime, hardline in their ideology, and in some ways don't want engagement with the West. Right now, they need to contain this hardline faction that has been emboldened more than ever.
2: The Prime Minister is expected to announce a ban on social media for children under the age of 16 this morning. It's understood he will stop young people from accessing major platforms like TikTok, Instagram and Snapchat. But Andy Burrows from the Molly Rose Foundation believes the legislation is being rushed.
4: If and when this ban unravels, parents and children will ask, why was it that Keir Starmer chose not to do what the evidence said was necessary? And I fear that the Prime Minister's legacy will be that he has set back children's safety by years.
2: Russia's carried out huge strikes on Ukraine overnight, leaving at least 9 people dead. 70 missiles and over 600 drones were fired on Kyiv and Kharkiv. A new bid to legalise assisted dying in England and Wales will return to Parliament. Proposed legislation failed to pass earlier this year, having run out of time in the House of Lords. The former Labour deputy leader, Roy Hattersley, has died. He was 93 years old, so Keir Starmer's called him a giant of the Labour movement. In sport, Germany have made a confident start to their World Cup campaign with a 7-1 thrashing of Curaçao in Group E. Sweden also off to a great start, beating Tunisia 5-1 in Group F. In the same group, Japan twice came from behind to secure a 2-2 draw with the Netherlands. Later, Spain face Cape Verde, while Uruguay meets Saudi Arabia. From Sky News, I'm Charlie Max.
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5: Today's weather in London, temperature around 22 degrees Celsius, which seems okay, but it's going to be a bit rainy with a little bit of a breeze. Also, just warning you, it's going to be quite a very high pollen count. Now, moving up to Manchester today, not so rainy over there, but still cloudy, light clouds and light winds, as temperatures circulate around 21 degrees.
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5: Should I just read it? Apparently it's the 166th day of the year. Wait, are you telling me we're almost like halfway through? Oh my God, I can't believe it. This year's gone. 2026, how you doing? It's the 15th of June and we kickstarted this breakfast show. We've been here for the last hour as well, but everyone's suffering. I think Fussman's concert happened yesterday. And it was a kind of okay-ish, warmish weekend. How was yours?
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0: The tune was good. But when I watched the movie, it didn't even feel that good. It just felt like kind of really, really out of place. I'm talking about Bought Bungler. I'm about to do things this morning on the radio that is going to embarrass me and shock me, and I can't believe I'm like this. But Akshay Kumar, Bought Bungler, what a waste of my time, my life, your time, Priyadarshan, everyone's time. What an absolute waste of everybody's breath. Oh, I'm thinking about all that energy in the world that you just ate up making that movie. I don't even know what I watched. I sat there and I felt like I watched a movie that I made on my phone by putting it on a stand. I really can't. I'm so upset. I'm really offended. I'm so upset at him. I feel like tweeting him right now. Wait, can you say tweet still? I feel like Xing him. What? No, that sounds weird. Has anyone seen Bought Bungler? I don't even want to say anything about the story. Like, I don't know, man. They made it too hard. And obviously, Akshay Kumar, maybe. How much did Akshay Kumar get paid for Bought Bungler? Can someone Google that for me, if you're free to do so at the moment? Morning out to Lena. She goes, Monday again. I know, Lena. I know. I didn't expect it. I've been running away from it so much last week. I think what it is, right? I think when we celebrate the Friday too much, the Monday comes a little bit harder. Morning out to Rosie Aiden. Morning. Sedgel's like, oh, dear. Oh dear, oh dear. Oh, by the way, I didn't go to Arthur Fussell's show yesterday. I was so shattered from the weekend. I got back, I was driving from Burton on Trent on a Sunday morning. I got back so late. And I'm like, why stop it? We stopped at the service stations. And I messaged up Ruby and Raj. I'm like, yo, dudes, you know what? It's 5:45. I'm still an hour away from London. I don't know what's going to happen, but shout out to Anurag. I managed to get him a ticket extra for one of his friends as well. So Anurag, today you owe me a review. I'm going to call him live on radio to give me a little review about that anyway. I don't know. Houseful 5. Do you know what? Can I say? I think Houseful 5 was better than Bought Bungler. Yeah, I think it was. I mean, the reason I say Houseful 5 was probably better than Bought Bungler, because there was a nice array of different actors that you could all hate on for doing a movie. Whereas when I watched Bought Bungler, I sat there, I looked at Akshay and I thought to myself, like, dude, at some point, you must have thought to say to the director, what are we doing? Like, what are we doing? I don't understand it. It just makes me think that maybe he doesn't take pride in what he's doing. He's just like, yeah, to do anything. Like, I don't know, man. If you ask Mr. Raj Badden at times, right, there's times he comes up and he goes, let's do this. And I'm like, what are we doing? We can't deliver this subpar level of energy. All right, Lena, thanks very much. She goes, Akshay Kumar, charge an upfront fee of 50 crore for Bought Bungler. So he basically took 40%, right? Just a little, yeah, 40% roughly of the film's entire budget to make that movie. Okay, so that's why he had to act as the father himself and the ghost. Well, obviously the ghost was the father. I'm going to ruin the movie this morning. Oh, it's marked a significant pay cut from his previous major films. Hold up. Also, he negotiated an 18 crore base salary alongside a 70% profit share. What? Wait, what? I don't even know. Produced profit share as a he produced it as well. Wait, no, this is kidding me. How much is 50 crore? That sounds like a lot of money. What's that, a couple of mil or something? I wish, oh, this is crazy. Is that? No, that sounds mad. Sounds mad. He took 70% of profit shares. Is it going to make profit? It's probably going to make profit. Of course it is. I don't know, Bought Bungler. I mean, watch it if you want to watch it. I love Akshay and I still hated it. Like, you got to understand, I watched some real bad Akshay films, man. Like, Support, I watched that, I loved it. Terazu, flop, still loved it. What other films he done back in the day? Nearly all of them, all flops, loved all of them. Even my mate, right, Shatavir, he turned around and he goes, Donnie, Akshay needs to evolve, man. He needs to become, like, the next generation. Like, we need to get more serious Akshays back. Like, you know, Namaste London Akshay. That was kind of the closest we got to a decent kind of person. And I don't know what I just watched. I don't know. Oh, Akshay, man, you really let me down, bro. Really let me down. It's so bad. I need a sad music. This is my ode to Akshay Kumar this morning. Yo, bro, man. Yo, bro, do you know what? Don't worry, we got your back, right? We'll enjoy your movies. You can do 10 less every year. But just make them count, man. Because, like, we're sitting here, we want to love you. But you're making it so hard. Why are you making it so difficult for us to love you, bro? I don't know. I don't know what that movie was all about. It was so confusing. The scenes are weird. Dubu popped in for it. For what, one song or something? Oh, I don't even... And the comedy scenes were just so dragged out. Like, there was... I probably laughed twice. You had Paresh Rawal in it. He was the best thing in the movie. Thank God he was in it, man. How much did Paresh get for that movie? He should get Akshay's fee. And he should get 70% of profit, because the film was a waste. Oh, anyway, if you do watch it, enjoy it. It's a brilliant film. Absolutely brilliant film. Oh, yeah, I don't know. It wasn't that great anyway. How was your weekend? I think I ran it on way too much. Morning, Central. Out to Raksha. Good morning. She goes, the weekend was way too short, Donnie. Not happy about that. Raksha, I know, man. I know. I would like to say he's a grower, not a shower, but it's just nothing. It's just short, isn't it? Weekend was so short, man. Good morning out to Marley Hayden. Did you get down to the concert? Varsha, did you get to the concert? Mr. Partick, did you? Good morning to you, sir. Out to Mr. Booty Shah, very good morning. Let's do a little Mr. Booty's check this morning.
1: Good morning, Doc.
0: I call that the booty check, because you can tell how Mr. Booty Shah is, just by judging by his good morning. So this is the booty check, right? We'll try it.
1: Good morning, Donnie Brasco.
0: See, that's a good booty check. That's a lovely booty check. Last Wednesday, should we see how the booty check was?
1: Good morning, Donnie Brasco.
0: Seems like he's got one energy right now. Morning, out to Mr. Pato. I mean, morning, out to Anoop. Very good morning to you as well. Krish Masala, Mr. Khan, pretty. Right, we're putting Boot Bangla to rest. It was weird. I mean, you know, if you've seen it, the bit where he dressed up as the monster or the evil thing. I mean, the makeup was kind of right, but the lighting was so bad. It looked so fake. The CGI was so bad, right? They built a whole set. Oh, we can do better, man.
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0: probate, family law, personal injury, and other legal requirements.
1: I expected so good things anyway. Oh man, well done to Scotland, well done to Australia, well done to Germany. 7-1. 7-1, mate. Oh, that was quite shocking as well. Looking at the matches happening today, you got Sweden, Tunisia's happening. Spain's playing their first match against Cabo Verde. Belgium's playing against Egypt. And Saudi Arabia make their debut over at tonight as well on the old football. Who are you supporting? Who's in the sweepstakes? By the way, I've kind of lost track of it over the weekend, right? So I need to find out what's going on. Am I the only one that here at Like Radio is making a table? I want a table. I want a table reminding you this this year, the sweepstakes. I got the teams Brazil and Portugal. Brazil, Morocco. Oh my God, I think Morocco should have won that match, by the way, if I'm being honest. But I didn't say that because I've got Brazil. How you doing in the football? Let us know. It's the World Cup, baby.
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1: Very good morning. It's 7:24 in the morning. That means in about 5 minutes right now, we're doing this morning's blockbuster and we're forgetting Boot Bungler, right? We're writing it off. Shh.
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3: I'm Greg Edwards. Problems now on the M62 on the Manchester bound side between junction 11 at Birchwood and junction 12, the M60 interchange at Eccles. An accident has closed off two of the four lanes and traffic is queuing on the approach. Meanwhile, on the M61, there's a 15-minute queue now, Manchester bound, going towards junction 1 at the M60 Swinton interchange, and heavy on the M60 itself, going round towards junction 13 at Worsley as usual. Roadworks at Mottram are slowing things down on the A57 on Mottram Moor around the Staley Bridge Road junction, taking about 10 minutes to get through Manchester bound. And that's your latest traffic and travel.
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0: Oh no, we're becoming like proper film critic reviewers this morning. Morning, it's Lena.
1: Donnie, it's because they don't really have many films for them no more. Okay, they're getting old, if you think about it. All the newbies are coming through now. So they just take anything that is given to them, right? That's how they make their money. How are they supposed to survive otherwise?
0: I suppose the thing I think about that is, why does he need so much money? Like, mate, I remember when I went to India, it was like 20 rupees for a bottle of Coke. It's like, man.
2: Brasco's Blockbuster.
0: I could eat an entire meal from Zomato delivered to my hotel room, 500 rupees. And that, when I say an entire meal, that's like sabji, dal, salad, butter chicken, what is it? Other bits, pickle, achar, and some drinks. 500 rupees, it's like £5, mate. Akshay Kumar got like 4 million, I'm shocked about that as well. Right, just to put it in an end, yeah, I think general summary is, they've turned around and said, Akshay's timing was okay in the movie. It was a little bit better. Hence why, if you see it on Netflix, they put Hera Ferry in the brackets, because I feel like he tried to capture that Hera Ferry vibe. But it seems like all of it's gone down to the writing, the editing, the pacing, and therefore all of the reason it's failed is probably down to Priyadarshan. Oh no. Oh no. What is the director's problem, yeah? Yeah, maybe. I don't know. Maybe that's what it is. They have to do movies and the actors are helping these people that don't have, because they're old friends and whatnot. And he's like, yeah, don't worry, I'll do your movie. Yeah, the movie's really bad, bro. Do you know what? I'll try. I'll do it. I hope you make some money. Right, anyway, enough about that. Let's not hate on him anymore as well. I do love him. I expect more. Today's poem goes like this. Good morning. Get Akshay out of your brain. He's got nothing to do this one. A lonely tech boy thinks love's arrived. She's perfect, polished, and almost too alive. But as his heart gets caught in the ride, one hidden truth stays glitching inside. There's some clues there. Any idea what a movie is? If you think you know what it is, you've got to shout out the radio. Or better still, you can even WhatsApp us.
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0: Morning out to Raksha. Very good morning out to Raheem. How you doing?

0: 7:39 in the morning, you're locked into Like a Radio. It's Brasco and Breaky. Happy Monday. Yeah, I know it might be rainy, but right now, we can't think about that. I know it's been hard about a ball bungalow this morning, but we're forgetting that. Because right now we're doing
1: Brasco's Blockbuster.
0: And today's poem goes like this. A lonely tech boy thinks love's arrived. She's perfect, polished, almost too alive. But as his heart gets caught in the ride, one hidden truth starts glitching inside. Any idea what this morning's movie is? If you think you know, drop us a little WhatsApp.
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0: A very good morning, Rosie. Nice and sharp and quick and witted in there. She's got the answer right, and she officially was the first one this morning. Oh yeah, morning Pravin. Very good morning out to Gargi, out to Sedgel. A very good morning out to Kamal as well.
1: Brasco on Brekkie.
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0: I love this. Good morning out to Sfina. How you doing? Good morning out to Mudgee. Oh, so they're just telling me there's an extra bank holiday in Scotland today. Can you believe that? It's the World Cup bank holiday. They made a World Cup bank holiday because Scotland are playing in the World Cup, and they're like, yep, we get a bank holiday for that. Oh my God, dudes. Dudes. England are in it. Can we get another bank holiday as well, please?
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0: A very good morning. This morning's poem, right? This morning's poem. Well, let me just read it out again in case we missed it. This morning's poem of an absolute classic movie that I actually enjoyed. I should have given a clue. I spoke to him recently. If you know what we're talking about, that would have helped you. A lonely tech boy think love's arrived. She's perfect, polished, and almost too alive. But as his heart gets caught in the ride, one hidden truth starts glitching inside. Today's movie was... Hey. Shahid Kapoor, Kreeson, and Dimple Kapadia. Teri Batobe Ese Ulja. Good morning, well done to everyone that got right as well. Good morning to Sneaky, welcome to the day. I mentioned Gargi a bit earlier on as well.

0: traffic and travel.
1: I'm Greg Edwards. A few problems on the motorways this morning. First of all, the M62 coming from Liverpool towards Manchester between junction 11 at Birchwood and junction 12 at Eccles. An accident has closed lane 4, so some long delays in the area. And on the M62 coming from the Pennines towards Manchester at junction 19 at Haywood, there's been an accident. Two lanes closed there and traffic is slow on the approach. The M60 is slow anti-clockwise at junction 5 at Princess Parkway after some problems earlier. On the M67 there is a westbound queue going towards the M60 at Denton Island, which is taking around 10 minutes to get through. And that's your latest traffic and travel.
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1: The top stories this hour. In the next few moments, Keir Starmer is expected to announce a ban on under-16s using social media. It's thought the Prime Minister will confirm sweeping reforms similar to those seen in Australia. Mariano Janin's daughter, Mia, took her own life after being bullied online. He says things need to change drastically as his world's been turned upside down.
2: We will deal with this forever. This is like a life sentence for a crime that we didn't commit. We've been victims, but we need to deal with this.
1: The US and Iran have announced a framework for peace. It aims to bring an end to all fighting, including in Lebanon, and will see a key shipping channel reopened. Donald Trump says let the oil flow, with prices falling since the announcement. The deal's due to be signed on Friday. Former senior US diplomat Alan Ayer claims America didn't end up achieving its strategic goals.
3: Yes, we sunk their navy. Yes, we blew up their air force, but Iran's nuclear program it still exists. It's going to be able to reconstitute its missiles. It's going to be able to close the Strait of Hormuz anytime it wishes to in the future. So there are no real winners in this war.
1: Well, oil prices have fallen sharply in reaction to the news, while stock markets in Asia and Europe have surged. A bill to legalise assisted dying in England and Wales will be brought back to Parliament. A previous attempt was held up in the House of Lords, despite having the support of the majority of MPs. Russia's carried out huge strikes on Ukraine overnight, leaving at least 9 people dead. 70 missiles and over 600 drones were fired on Kyiv and Kharkiv. Ukrainian officials say more than 100,000 people are without power. In sport, Germany and Sweden have made impressive starts to their World Cup campaigns. The Germans beat Curaçao 7-1, while Sweden were 5-1 victors over Tunisia. Japan and the Netherlands played out a 2-2 draw. Later, Spain face Cape Verde, Uruguay meets Saudi Arabia, and Belgium take on Egypt. From Sky News, I'm Charlie Max.
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4: Today's weather in London, temperatures around 22 degrees Celsius, which seems okay, but it's going to be a bit rainy with a little bit of a breeze. Also, just warning you, it's going to be quite a very high pollen count. Now, moving up to Manchester today, not so rainy over there, but still cloudy, light clouds and light winds, as temperatures circulate around 21 degrees.
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4: A very good morning. It's currently about 4 minutes past 8 o'clock in the morning, and it's Monday, the 15th of June, 2026. I love this message, right? Billo's like, Donny, it's a brand new Monday. It's been a hard week. It's going to be a hard week this week. It's going to be rainy at some points, but let's start off with positivity. Absolutely love that.
0: Let's return to the biggest hits back to back. 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

0: Oh, it's been a while. It's been a while since we heard that one. Good morning. It's 12 minutes past 8 o'clock.
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0: I'm going to be off from next week, just letting you know.
1: 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On Like a Breakfast.
0: Oh my God, it's Jindy's birthday. Good morning out to Jindy. He goes, Donnie, it's my birthday today, and can you believe I'm in tears right now? He goes, I'm in tears because I have to go to work. I don't know, Jindy, man, it's alright. I have this weird like thought. Maybe it's conjuice monkey juice. I think if you're earning money on your birthday, it's a win, right? It's a win. Someone's going to pay you money on your birthday, it's a win. Happy birthday going out to Jindy, by the way. And also, if you get a day off on your birthday, it's also a win. But enjoy it, Jindy. Maybe you're going to work and they're going to spoil you rotten today. I imagine you're going to walk in, there's going to be flowers, balloons, cakes, snacks, everything. And then you'll look at the cake and be like, I can't eat it. It's not made of protein. Yeah. I'm going to start up a new business, by the way. If anyone wants to start up a new business, right, we're going to make millions. We're going to start selling pure slabs of protein cake. That's what we're going to do. It's just going to be a slab of protein. It's not even going to be nice. It's just going to look nice, but it's going to be protein. And then you can give it to all the gym sisters and brothers out there. Everyone that loves the old gym. You're going to, you know, get cow protein, wella. I forget protein. Something we're talking about this morning is carbs. Oh, yeah, carbs, baby. I was having a little read because we get excited about random information here at Leica, especially me, especially when it's about food. So a recent survey was actually talking about all the sports events that are happening. So, you know, cricket's happening. Obviously, the football's happening. Wimbledon's happening. And that means that people in the UK have started eating takeouts a lot more, right? People are getting takeouts. Their survey said the UK's favourite takeaway, and I was shocked about this, is actually pizza. Yeah, pizza. 20%, that's 2-0, 20% of the UK's population prefer choosing to eat pizza. And in second place, yeah, is Chinese food. So our top two are Chinese food at 20, no, sorry, pizza at 20%. Chinese at 15%, right? That's the difference. Now imagine on Wednesday, apparently 3 million people in the UK are expected to be watching the England match live. Now, if they follow the same takeaway choices, how many more people would eat pizza more than Chinese food? Right, have we got it? Have we got the question? Now let me just repeat it all together. Pay close attention. Javad, Kazmi, Rai, this is all for you. During the sports nights, lots of people order takeaways. A survey recently says 20% of people choose pizza over the 15% that choose Chinese food. Now, if 3 million people are watching the England match on Wednesday, how many more people will choose pizza over Chinese food? If you think you know the answer, you know what to do.
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0: I do love this. Thank you for the rundara. The soundtrack was so sick, man. It was so sick. Proper my vibes. Good morning to little Annika. Morning, Naina, Ajay. Morning, Devarish as well. You've got the right answer. Well done. Sabrina and Miriam, I think you're a little bit higher. We might have to repeat it. I'll do it right now. Good morning, Zohan. Also, we're talking about the football for calculations. And while I'm talking about so much, can we get an update for the matches that are happening today? It's four of them.
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0: Should I get really scared about saying some countries' names as well? So Ecuador later on are taking on Côte d'Ivoire. Oh yeah, I like that. Côte d'Ivoire. Good old French team. Is it their debut? Is it the debut? Sweden versus Tunisia, that's happening today. Spain versus Cabo Verde. And then Belgium versus Egypt. All those matches going on. Oh, there's five, actually. And Uruguay against Saudi Arabia. It's all happening today in the football. Also, our sponsors, Rack Law, have turned around and they've said, you know what, Donny, while the football's going on, if anyone's sitting there and pondering about their life and needs a bit of 15 minutes free legal advice, they'll sort it out for him as well. So contact Rack Law and say, Donny this morning said you'll give me some free advice. He might turn around and say, oh, that Donny's saying loads of things. But tell him, no, listen. You can even listen back on the radio. He said 15 minutes for free. They'll hook you up nice and easy.
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0: Morn out to Pradeep. I'm just checking your answer there as well. It's not right. Morn out to Arush. It's not right. Let me repeat the question. I wonder what's happened here as well. So during the sports nights, lots of people are taking takeaways out. Everyone's ordering a takeaway. I can't be bothered to cook, mate. Can we order a takeaway? And the nation has said their favourite takeaway is pizza. 20% of the people said they love pizza over everything. And then 15% said they love Chinese. That's number one, two top choices. Now I'm asking this morning, if on Wednesday 3 million people are going to be watching the football match and they're all choosing to get a takeaway, how many more people will choose pizza over Chinese? Yeah. So if you know the answer to that one, drop us a little WhatsApp straight into the studio on that all-important number that my man will say right now.
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0: Good morning out to Marley, morning out to Harmi, morning Sanvi, Sharma, Vinit, how you doing? Risham, good morning out to Shiv, out to Kav, a very good morning out to Ishan, Maya, Rishi, Pradeep, Madiha, I did mention Zohan earlier on as well, Sabrina, Miriam, they got the right answer, Raj and Daviti, yes, we're ready. Get your answers in now, it's 8:22.
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3: I'm Greg Edwards. A couple of problems on the M62 this morning. First of all, heading towards Manchester from Liverpool, an accident is causing long delays between Junction 11 at Birchwood and Junction 12 at Eccles, with one lane still closed. And coming from the Pennines on the M62 towards Manchester, Junction 19 at Haywood, an accident is causing some big queues with two lanes closed on that stretch. The M60 remains slow and

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0: I was driving back on the M1 to this tune. It's such a banger, isn't it? Good morning, morning, morning. Right, let's put everyone out of the misery. The answer we're looking for. I won't say it to myself. Eeny, meeny, miny, mo. Who should we get on the radio? It looks like it's going to be Little Raj and Daviti.
1: Good morning, Donny Brasco.
0: Morning.
1: My name is Daviti, and today's answer is that 150,000 more people have pizza. This is because 20% of 3 million is 600,000, and 15% of 3 million is 450,000. So when you minus it, you get 150,000. Bye, have a good day.
0: You, Daviti, today get an A plus plus. You get 110% today. Because you also gave all the explanation. Absolutely love that, Daviti.
2: Good morning, Donny Rasco. This is Sean.
3: And it's Maya.
0: Morning.
3: Calculation answer goes like.
0: Wait, I love that little throw clear there.
3: Calculation answer goes like this.
2: 150,000 more people eat pizza than Chinese food.
3: Bye, have a great day.
0: Oh my god, I reckon I'm gonna see those two on like Good Morning one day. It's gonna happen. I can see it, I can feel it right now. Don't forget Uncle Donny, by the way, yeah? I might come and ask for a loan later on when I wanna buy a brand new Bugatti or something.
4: Hi Donny, my name is Hannah and today's answer is 150,000. Bye, have a great day. Thank you for the question. Bye.
0: Always a pleasure. Shout out to everyone that got that right. You guys are absolute geniuses. Good morning, morning, morning. Should we have a look at the top stories that are trending at the moment? Leica. Oh, yeah. So there's big news about social media. Sir Keir Starmer is about to make that announcement. Right, the PM's expected to ban under-16s from major social platforms, including TikTok, Snapchat and Instagram, and also the open chats on, like, Roblox and other games like that. Pakistan's Prime Minister says a peace deal has been reached between the US and Iran, which will end military operations on all fronts, including Lebanon as well. If that happens, that'll be great news. And the Simpsons have been popping up in the news as well again recently, because it looks like they're protecting the World Cup final. Now, what they're saying back in the 90s, they were saying in this year the World Cup will be between Portugal and Mexico, and it looks like Mexico might win it 1-0. Is that true? We will never know until the final, which happens in at some point, I think the 19th of July. So fingers crossed. If I tell you what though, if Simpsons have got it right this year, if they predict, if it gets to Portugal and Mexico and Mexico win, whoever wrote all of these episodes of Simpsons, I think we need to test them. We need to test them for being an alien.
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0: I mean, how could you guess so many correct things? I don't know, there's some kind of unagi. Or maybe it's not even that. Maybe the world is just a simulation of what's happening in Simpsons. So if it happens in Simpsons, it'll happen to us. Will I turn yellow? I mean, I do like donut.

0: I'm getting excited about the hockey, you know, the much-awaited FIH Hockey Pro League. It's going to be between India and Pakistan. It's down at Lee Valley Hockey and Tennis Centre. 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And it's supported by Leica Radio Network. I'll be down there. I used to love hockey.
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2: Right, we're about to go into Travel and Travel, but I've got a brand new artist of the week this week. I'm going to give you three little clues, and hopefully that will help out a little bit, to work out who it is. And before we go to the news, I will be playing this week's Artist of the Week. Have a little guess. I've got Patai Kon Hoga Aaj. Before he became a leading man, you could actually see him in the background in Dal. Yeah, you could see it. His big break was in a music video, Uncle Me Tera Chera, Tera Hi Chera. It's where the director spotted him and thought, who's that chocolate boy over there? I don't even know what chocolate boy means. That's what they describe him as. And he once flew an F-16 fighter jet for a movie, even though he's not even fond of flying. Any idea who this week's Artist of the Week is? If you think you know, drop us a WhatsApp. But right now,
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3: I'm Greg Edwards on the M62 on the Manchester bound side coming from the Pennines. Junction 19 at Heywood, an accident has closed two lanes and traffic is slow. Meanwhile, it's looking a little bit better on the M62 Manchester bound coming from Liverpool between junction 11 at Birchwood and 12 at Eccles after an accident earlier. All lanes have been reopened, but traffic remains a little bit slow on the approach. On the M61, there's a 10-minute queue now on the Manchester bound approach to the M60, Swinton Interchange. The A628 at Dunford Bridge, there's still a breakdown, which is partially blocking the road, slowing things down a little there. And that's your latest traffic and travel.
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2: The top stories this hour. The Prime Minister has announced children under the age of 16 will be banned from social media.
3: Social media is making children unhappy. It's making it easier for bullies to harass and abuse them, exposing them to content that is dangerous. A technology that intrudes into every corner of a life, almost impossible to escape.
2: They'll be blocked from accessing platforms like TikTok, Snapchat and Instagram. Features which allow kids to chat to strangers on gaming platforms like Roblox will also be stopped. Keir Starmer says it'll come into force early next year. The US and Iran have agreed on the framework of a deal to end the war. The agreement's due to be signed in Switzerland on Friday. The Strait of Hormuz will reopen. With a message from Donald Trump, ships of the world, start your engines. But Andy Lippo, from the president of Lippo Oil Associates, suggests the benefits won't be immediate.
4: It's going to take several days and weeks to restore vessel traffic through the strait. We've got a traffic jam of vessels that want to leave the Persian Gulf, and we've got a traffic jam of vessels that want to enter the Persian Gulf.
2: Well, oil has fallen by over 4% in response to the announcements. Stock markets around the world have also surged, with the Nikkei in Japan up 5%. At least 9 people have died in a wave of Russian strikes on Ukraine overnight. Officials claim 4 were killed in attacks in Kyiv, while 5 rescue workers died trying to put out a fire in Kharkiv. The assisted dying bill in England and Wales is returning to Parliament. A fresh attempt to legalise the practice will be introduced by Labour MP Lauren Edwards in the coming days. And in the World Cup, Germany thrashed Curaçao 7-1 in Group E. Sweden beat Tunisia 5-1 in Group F. In the same group, Japan drew 2-2 with the Netherlands. Well, later, Spain will face Cape Verde, Uruguay meets Saudi Arabia, and Belgium will take on Egypt. From Sky News, I'm Charlie Max.
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5: Today's weather in London, temperature around 22 degrees Celsius, which seems okay, but it's going to be a bit rainy with a little bit of a breeze. Also, just warning you, it's going to be quite a very high pollen count. Now, moving up to Manchester today, not so rainy over there, but still cloudy, light clouds and light winds as temperatures circulate around 21 degrees.
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0: Definitely bringing in some international vibes into Asian music right now. That's Mashuka, taken from the brand new release of Cocktail 2. It's coming out, you know. This week's artist of the week is obviously Shahid Kapoor. Now, when I talked to him, this tune was actually going viral at that moment as well. Tell me what you think about it. It's kind of grown on me a little bit. I think I really love that Jabta look, and then it brought in this one. One thing I must say, Shahid Kapoor has so much versatility, and I think it's because of his dancing background. I always think that these soundtracks in his movies are that little bit more special.
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0: I'll say good morning out to Raheem, out to Lucky, good morning out to Ash. Now, Lucky earlier on, she just messaged in. She goes, Donny, I went to the concert yesterday with our good old Atif Aslam. It was amazing. It absolutely was. Atif Aslam is an absolute champion. I don't know if you still remember that viral video that was going around when Neha Kakkar was singing, and then he jumps in as well. Kush sent me a little update. She was down there yesterday. She goes, Donny, the best thing about this is, like, after the Kumar Sanu one and whatnot, it was just so beautiful to see an artist just constantly sing. He didn't really talk too much, but when he said a few words, it was pretty good. And she was telling me about him making paper aeroplanes and chucking them out of the crowd as well. I wonder how many people actually got those paper airplanes. If you grabbed one, make sure you save it. You can't get rid of it as well. Shout out to everyone that got to Atif Aslam at concert yesterday. It was absolutely amazing. There are some online places right now that are trying to bring shade onto the concert. But either way, it was a beautiful concert. And it was a great time. 30 minutes past 9.

0: I'm starting to copy Barbara's impressions right now on songs as well. Absolutely love it. Good morning, 16 minutes past 9 o'clock. You know what song that was. Same from the brand new release of Welcome to the Jungle. Please be better than Boot Balangla. I watched it yesterday, actually. What? Yeah. I don't even know. What would I rate it? Probably about a 3 out of 10 or something. I think anyone that rated it 6 out of 10 was being a bit nice. I don't know. It was about that anyway. We're going to be playing this morning's Bad Bunch of Brasco. Also, can I say good morning out to Ash. Morning out to Benny. Morning to you. Out to Nikki. The absolute fans of Shahid Kapoor as well. Shahid Kapoor, I was just checking. When is that interview going to go live? It was a bit weird because he was smiling at me so much and I couldn't concentrate. I just kept looking at him, he was smiling, and I'm like, stop it. And then he came. Why'd you do this, Shahid Kapoor? He came with some top where I could see his pectoral muscles and the little wedges, and I was trying really hard. And at one point, I thought he was going to say, Donnie, my eyes are over here, not down there. Shahid Kapoor.
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0: A very good morning today. Spain, that's Vishwanaga's team, are going to be taking on. Wait, I need to check this. Cabo Verde, where are they? I should know this. Why is no one fighting talk? I'm not the only person in the entire world. Right, on our feet. Oh, it's against Sonia Singh today. Vish versus Sonia Singh. That's happening. Other matches are going on as well. Sweden, Tunisia, Belgium, Egypt, and Saudi Arabia playing today. All in the World Cup. Now, if you're wondering, right, Vishwanaga, he's getting quite excited because Spain is his main team as well. 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
0: I personally love this song. 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But I wonder how many people actually know it. Today's Ghana sounds like this.

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I'll play it again. 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I told you. You've definitely heard it. 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I know the dun. 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

0: 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If you recognise it and you think, oh, Donnie, I know.
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4: I'm Louisa Gale, and it remains slow westbound on the M62. An accident has closed two lanes at junction 19 for Haywood, and care still needed as you'd north on the M6. A breakdown closing a lane between junction 18 for Middlewich up towards 19 for Knutsford. However, it is better news for traffic heading east on the M62. That has reopened from this morning's accident between junction 11 for Birchwood and the M60 at junction 12, and the Eccles interchange, and traffic is flowing again, as it is through Dunford Bridge on the A628. That's reopened from this morning's breakdown between Windle Edge and the Longdendale Trail. However, a reminder, in Manchester, Alan Shoring Way remains closed northbound for Munster repair works from Ashton Old Road towards Wilson Street.
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2: 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Pump it up.

0: Oh my God, man, I miss this song. Absolutely missed it. Omar and Naya, he's done it from a movie called Cheviru. Oh, I loved it so much. He's got so much swagger, man. Talk about someone who's got so much swagger. I'll be talking to Mr. Prabhakar very soon as well, because we're getting the update of yesterday's cricket as well, and find out what matches are going on. I was just looking at some pictures as well at the moment of Dipti as well. She won a player of the match. That's pretty cool, isn't it? 9:30 in the morning. 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
0: Right, going to look at the cricket, but I've got a very special guest right now. Mr. Prabhakar, good morning, sir. How are you?
3: Very good morning, Donnie. How are you? All well?
0: Yeah, pretty excited. It was a very busy weekend, wasn't it? It was a very busy weekend.
3: Very busy weekend, and the way it's gone, the Women T20 World Cup has gone with a big bang. You know, Donnie, some great games, obviously, and yesterday there was a big game, India-Pakistan.
0: Massive.
3: Superb game. Massive crowd, and you know, but the blue shirts outbid the green shirts. But you know what? The cricket was a winner. Donnie, they've gone to a next level in cricketing-wise, you know?
0: They really have.
3: It is amazing, yeah.
0: They really have.
3: And great. Yes, and Bangladesh won as well yesterday, so that was a pretty good going for Bangladesh, beating the newcomers of Netherlands.
0: Come on,
3: cricket
0: Asia.
3: Is in a different... Yeah, this is going to a different level, and amazing, and looking forward to the rest of the World Cup. But today, Donnie, it's a day off today for the whole cricketing for the Women World Cup T20.
0: Yep.
3: And we'll be going back on tomorrow. So they start tomorrow, New Zealand playing Sri Lanka.
0: Right.
3: And Britain, England taking on Ireland.
0: It's good. Do you know what? I've never been, like, so obviously cricket's quite exciting over here normally, right? But I've never really known much about women's cricket. And I've got to say, watching some of the matches, am I okay in saying these seem so much more exciting?
3: Donnie, you're very right, and I would personally like to invite you to one of the matches, because you know what, I didn't believe first, but today the women are super women, they are super fit, and they are skillful as well, not far from the men's. I honestly tell you, please do come to one of the matches and witness for yourself.
0: I would love to. I mean, I'm looking at the pictures. We're going to post some up on social media as well. You've been sending us some behind-the-scenes footage as well, which is absolutely amazing. I've been seeing the crowds really cheering on both sides. Yesterday's match was really brilliant. It was brilliant. I think sportswomanship won at the greatest as well. So I'm really excited to see this. Mr. Prabhakar, how are you enjoying the season so much?
3: It is so good to see as you do your program with the kids, you connect with the kids.
0: Yeah.
3: So here is another connection of, you know, young girls, young boys.
0: Beautiful.
3: And women, girls in every age. So excited. I met some exciting people yesterday.
0: Beautiful.
3: Who would be the future cricketers.
0: Oh, absolutely beautiful. Definitely, Mr. Prabhakar, if you ever get some interviews and stuff like that, let us know and always mention who we need to watch out for, because I'm learning with you. You're going to help me learn. That's the plan today.
3: I'm going to invite you to one of the games. And Donnie, it would be a pleasure to have you, and I'm sure you'll have a different perception about women cricket.
0: Oh, no, I might be more excited about that as well. Mr. Prabhakar, have a lovely day off today. You're off today, you get to relax a little bit, and you're back on reporting duties tomorrow again, aren't you?
3: Yes, and we'll give the updates today as well, talk about other things today with cricketing.
0: Yep.
3: But thanks to our sponsors as well. So, Donnie, thank you so much for your time.
0: No, definitely, Mr. Prabhakar, you enjoy. Have a lovely day as well. We'll be hearing you later on radio, giving us little tidbits and behind-the-scenes information. A real pleasure. I know we only get to speak once in the morning as well, but take care. Everyone watching the matches, do watch the recaps. It is absolutely amazing and mind-blowing. Mr. Prabhakar, take care. Have a lovely day.
3: Thank you, and you too. Take care, and have a lovely day too.
0: Bye.
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0: Also, I felt a bit turkey there, saying, yeah, I really want to go and watch the women play cricket. Donnie knows, man. But on, jokes apart, mate, you need to see some of the pictures. They're absolutely amazing. The match was pretty cool as well, but well done to the woman of the match that won this as well. Dipti Sharma, well done to you. Right, good morning. We're playing our all-important game, and I can't believe it. I thought no one was going to get it this morning, but Ash jumped in, and she's like, oh, Donnie's so easy today. Rita's got it. Barbara's got it. Good morning, Antonita. Nice to meet ya. Morning, out to Jazz. Out to Arti, Teri, Utarungu. Good morning, out to the 551, though. I mean, you're very close. I can see why you probably said that. But it's not Sayara. It's not. Have a little listen, because you might guess it today. Today's Ghana. I play it a lot on the show. I absolutely love it. One of my favourites of 2026. But I'm not too sure I'm gonna apko pata hoga ye gana kaun sa hai. So no. Yeah, that's what I'm playing. I'm joking.

0: any idea? And do you know what that song is?
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0: If you know what the Ghana is, drop it straight into Like Her. I'm wondering if I've got enough time to squeeze this in as well. Karan Ojla. All right, it's only a little short one. Let's get it in. Good morning, Dr. Like Her. It's 9:30.

0: I know he's saying it like a compliment, but I look into the mirror and I'm like, Husna Tala, oh, Toba, Toba, Toba. We need to change it up a little bit. Karanojala. Absolutely love that. It's 9:40. I'm going to give out the answer this morning. It's Bad Bajo Brasco. Shout out to Mr. Pato. Good morning out to Javad Sedgel, Iqbal, Rita, Mahi. And good morning out to Barbara, out to Syrah, to Nita, Rosie, Priya, Jazz, RD, the 851, the 551, Ash. Good morning out to Juhi, Vasanti, Lucky, Rahima, Benny, and anyone else that I've missed out. You've all got the right answers.
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9: 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But then, just around the corner, came the unexpected. He'd let his speed creep a little too high as he approached a bend, and he was no longer driving at the right speed for the road. The scary thing is, he didn't even realize driving even a little too fast for the situation is a major cause of collisions, especially on country roads where you don't know what's around the corner. Think, don't let your speed creep. Hey,

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3: Good morning, Donny. Today's Ghana sounds like हमने वही लगाया दिल जहां दिल लगाना मना था आखिर किए वही सजदे जहां सर झुकाना मना

0: 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It's such a tongue twister, isn't it? Morning, Barbara. Are you going to do little Chris's voice, yeah?
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0: Oh my god, Mahi, are you doing this on a train or something? You, my lady, you are pretty brave.
4: 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This is Altaf once again.
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0: Christian Kishore Mondal. Dilagalabanata. I can't believe how many people would know the lyrics for that as well. Absolutely love it. And you know what, Marty? She really was on a train when she sang that voice note. Wow.
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0: It's been a big Monday, you know. Basically, it's the Monday after the Atif Aslam concert, and officially Keir Starmer's done it. He, from next year, you'll see it all happen, but he officially has banned the use of social media for under 16-year-olds. Big news that's happening. Keep it up to Laika Radio.
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3: I'm Louisa Gale, and care still needed at Ashford West on the M62 this morning. An accident has closed the lane at Junction 19 for Haywood, and a broken down vehicle on the M6 northbound still closing a lane between Junction 18 for Middlewich and 19 for Knutsford. It's the usual congestion as well heading south on the M61, approaching the M60 at Junction 1 and the Swinton interchange, as it is heading into Salford on the A57 Regent Road and M602. And a reminder, of course, you head through Royton, a section of the A671 Rochdale Road is now closed as work's taking place there between Middleton Road and Market Square. And in Longsight, Plymouth Grove is now closed to gas main works on the A6 Stockport Road towards Hayley Street.
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1: From the Sky News Centre at 10. The Prime Minister says he wants to give kids their childhoods back as he confirms a ban on social media for all under 16s.
2: I feel for this generation. I think back to my own childhood. And yes, the early 1970s weren't always a picnic. But we didn't have to deal with anything like this. A technology that intrudes into every corner of a life.
1: Young people won't be able to have accounts on TikTok, YouTube, Snapchat or Instagram, although WhatsApp isn't on the list. There'll also be restrictions on communication from strangers on gaming sites. Sir Keir Starmer says the measures will come into force next spring. The US and Iran say they've reached a framework for peace, which would see an end to the war in the Middle East. In a post on social media, President Trump says it will mean the Strait of Hormuz will reopen immediately, and Tehran will never be allowed to have a nuclear weapon. Iran's Deputy Foreign Minister, Kazim Gharibabadi, spoke on state TV last night.
3: We have no trust whatsoever in the enemy. Our trust is in our military power, our diplomatic strength, and the support and unity of our own people. For that reason, implementation of this memorandum is extremely important.
1: The agreement is due to be signed off officially in Switzerland on Friday. The price of oil has fallen by 4% in response to the announcement, while stock markets around the world have also surged, with the Nikkei in Japan up 5%. The assisted dying bill in England and Wales is returning to Parliament. A fresh attempt to legalise the practice will be introduced by Labour MP Lauren Edwards in the coming days. In sports, Iran have arrived in Los Angeles ahead of their opening World Cup game against New Zealand tomorrow. The country's side flew in on a chartered flight from their base in Tijuana in Mexico. And the average price of a home has fallen by just over £2,000 this month, according to Rightmove. The drop of 0.6% is the biggest June reduction for 14 years. That's the latest. I'm Charlie Mack.
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4: Right now, Manchester or Greater Manchester, my temperature is 15 degrees. The temperature will be 20 to 21 degrees. And partly sunny, partly cloudy, with the rain today. The temperature will be 9 degrees in the evening. And the temperature will be 11 degrees. When in Karachi, there is a lot of warm at this time. And partly sunny, with the temperature is 34 degrees. When in Lahore, there is 37 degrees. ज्यादा से ज्यादा वहां 41 डिग्री तक पहुंचेगा और भारतीय राजधानी दिल्ली में इस वक्त 34 डिग्री टेम्परेचर है।
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4: Right, جناب ایک بار پھر سے خوش آمدید گوڈ مارننگ منڈے مارننگ ویکینڈ کے بعد ہفتے کا پہلا کام کا دن ہفتے کا پہلا مڈ مارننگ شو اور ہفتے کا پہلا بریک فاسٹ شو آپ کے لیے ڈونی نے پیش کیا ڈونی بینڈ باجا بارات لندن سے براہ راست آپ کے لیے پیش کیا تھینک یو ڈونی ناؤ مائی ٹرن
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0: Yes, all right. 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
1: Right, janab. 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
1: From the Sky News Centre at 11. Sir Keir Starmer's announced under-16s will be banned from social media platforms, including Snapchat, YouTube and TikTok, saying it'll make our children happier. The Prime Minister's announced plans to introduce the measures by next spring. Messaging apps will be exempt, but there will be restrictions on gaming platforms like Roblox. The Tories have welcomed it. Shadow Education Secretary Laura Trott believes children are crying out for a ban.
2: It's just the pressure for them every single day to reply to those messages, to look at those streaks, to do stuff that they don't want to do in order to get likes and clicks. It's just wrong, and this is going to change things for them, and that is a very positive thing.
1: The NSPCC has called it a win for children and parents. An outline for a peace agreement has been reached between the US and Iran. President Trump says it includes an immediate reopening of the Strait of Hormuz shipping lane. It's expected to be officially signed on Friday. Sir Keir Starmer has welcomed the news and has congratulated the president.
3: This is a hugely significant moment. We have long called for de-escalation, and it is vital that all parties seize this opportunity.
1: Oil prices have fallen sharply following the news, while the Israeli government says it won't withdraw its troops from Lebanon and they will remain there indefinitely despite the agreement. Israel's war with Hezbollah in the country has been a sticking point in negotiations between Washington and Tehran. At least 9 people have been killed in Russian strikes on Ukraine. Over 600 drones were used in an overnight wave of attacks targeting Kyiv and Kharkiv. MPs will have another chance to legalise assisted dying in England and Wales. The previous bill was blocked by the House of Lords, but it will now be reintroduced by another backbench MP. And Real Madrid have completed the signing of Chelsea defender Marc Cucurella. The 27-year-old makes the move in a deal that could rise to almost £52 million. That's the latest. I'm Charlie Maggs.
0: This is Leica Radio Network, officially London's number one Asian commercial radio group. 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
4: Thank you very much, Charlie. Charlie से आपने अंग्रेजी बुलेटिन सुना और अब आपको बता दें कि हल्के से बादलों के साथ हल्की सी धूप के निकलने की भरपूर कोशिश हो रही है कि किसी तरह से धूप निकल आए मैनचेस्टर में, लेकिन बहरहाल धूप आएगी. 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
6: Hi, मैं हूँ अश्विनी. हर शाम 7 से 10 बजे तक सुनिए मुझे Laika Gold Radio London and Greater Manchester. 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
1: From the Sky News Centre at 12. Children in the UK are to be banned from having accounts on sites like YouTube, TikTok and Instagram. The Prime Minister says he wants to give kids their childhoods back. The measures will come into force early next year. The government's also looking at overnight curfews and introducing a forced break on doom scrolling for older teenagers. Amy Ruffle from Smartphone Free Childhood thinks it's a good start.
2: I think it would be naive to say that this ban today is a silver bullet. I think it's the first step towards changing a social norm that we know as parents, and in fact young people and children are telling us themselves as well, that social media and the amount of time they spend on it is not serving them in a positive way.
1: The US and Iran have announced a framework for peace. It's due to be signed on Friday, aimed at ending the fighting on all fronts and seeing the Strait of Hormuz reopen. Some breaking news now. The Court of Appeal has ruled a decision to prescribe Palestine Action as a terror organisation was lawful. In February, judges had deemed it disproportionate, saying it would be overturned. A man has been arrested on suspicion of being the so-called Putney Pusher. It relates to an incident in May 2017 when a woman was pushed into the path of a bus on London's Putney Bridge. Police say a 44-year-old man has been detained. MPs are going to have another chance to legalise assisted dying in England and Wales. The last bill failed to get through the House of Lords, despite being backed by the Commons. Opponents say it didn't have adequate safeguards to protect people from being pressured into taking their own life. Labour MP Lauren Edwards is putting it forward and disagrees.
3: We have been through multiple votes and it has the support of the Chamber and the broader support within the country as well. And I hope that they will help us work with us, as many of them were doing during the last session, to really refine and make sure we're putting through the best legislation.
1: And in sport, it's understood former Manchester United boss Ruben Amorim has agreed to become AC Milan's new head coach. That's the latest. I'm Charlie Max.
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4: Right, Janab, ab is waqt hamare yahan temperature ho gaya taqreeban koi 19 degree Manchester aur uske greater Manchester mein aur tamam ilaqon mein, aur ab zyada se zyada 20 ya 21 tak ye pahunchega. 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
4: Good afternoon. और जो लोग अभी सोकर उठे हैं उनको good morning. और जो लोग शाम की चाय पी रहे हैं लाहौर और कराची में समोसे के साथ, उन्हें कहेंगे good evening. प्रोग्राम के तीसरे हाफ में हम दाखिल हुए हैं. बेक टू बेक दुकानें, उसके बाद एक बहुत ही प्यारी सी गजल मैंने आपके लिए ढूंढ के निकाल के रखी है.
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18: Right, janab, ye hai wo ghazal jiska main subah se intezar kar raha tha ki kab ye आपके लिए मैं प्ले करूंगा. और इस गजल का पहला शब्द ये है कि कैसे कैसे हादसे सहते रहे हम, कैसे कैसे हादसे सहते रहे हम, अब फिर भी हम जीते रहे और हंसते रहे हम.

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0: Right, Janab, Mukesh Ji ki awaaz. Ye song hum naam karenge Robert.

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2: From the Sky News Centre at 1. Sir Keir Starmer says he's giving children their childhoods back by banning social media for under-16s. From early next year, children won't be able to access sites like TikTok, Instagram and Facebook. WhatsApp isn't included. Renee Jones, whose son Noah is challenging Australia's blanket ban, says it hasn't worked there.
3: What we have is increased risk to young people because their parents are unaware that they're still actively using social media. If children did suffer an inconvenience of having an account closed, it's been opened in a different name, it's been set a different age range to successfully get over the ban.
2: Two men have been found guilty over a series of arson attacks on properties linked to the Prime Minister. Ukrainian Roman Lavrianovich and Stanislav Karpik, who's from Romania, worked for a Russian-speaking online taskmaster. A decision to ban Palestine Action as a terror group has been upheld as lawful. In February, the High Court ruled the government's prescription last year was disproportionate and should be overturned. The Court of Appeal has today backed the Home Office, calling it justified. Lady Chief Justice Baroness Carr outlined some reasons.
4: It is a fundamental mistake to overlook the fact that Palestine Action overtly promotes unlawful violence amounting to terrorism. It is not, as it claims, a direct action civil disobedience protest group like the suffragettes.
2: Palestine Action says it plans to take the case to the Supreme Court. A framework for peace agreed between the US and Iran is due to be signed on Friday. It's aimed at ending the fighting on all fronts and seeing the Strait of Hormuz reopen. Summer holiday strike action at Glasgow Airport has been averted. Unite the Union says workers employed by ICTS and Menzies Aviation have backed new pay offers. And Manchester United are to feature in the latest instalment of the Amazon series All or Nothing. The documentary is set to air next summer. That's the latest. I'm Charlie Maggs.
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1: From Greater Manchester to Greater London. 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
1: The French president claims both France and Britain are ready to lead a mission in the Strait of Hormuz. Donald Trump says the major shipping route will reopen on Friday when a peace deal will be signed. And Sir Mick Jagger's hinted at a Rolling Stones tour next year. The 82-year-old told an interviewer he's ready to go. From Sky News, I'm Imani Brana.
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3: And taking a look at the weather for you this Monday afternoon across Greater London and Greater Manchester. Across Greater London, it's going to be sunny. There'll be a gentle breeze. And we've got highs of 22 degrees Celsius. Greater Manchester is going to be slightly cooler with overcast skies over the course of the day. It will remain dry, maximum temperatures reaching 20 degrees Celsius.
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3: 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I'm Vish Bhatnagar, keeping you company till four. I will be looking after things this afternoon for Rubina Khan on the magazine show. 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
2: 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Cranking out the biggest hits for the capital. 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
1: I'm GB, local line Bishbet Nagar, and this is Reload, keeping you company across Greater London and Greater Manchester for this afternoon in Greater Manchester, anyway. Until 4 p.m. So, looking after things for Robina Khan on the magazine show across Greater Manchester. And, of course, as per usual, across Greater London. I'd love to hear from you this afternoon. You can get in touch with me via WhatsApp. And don't forget, I'm available on your radio via the website, that's LaikaRadio.com, or on the Laika Radio player app. So download it right now if you haven't already done so. Let me know if you're celebrating anything particularly special as well. I want to be part of your celebrations. I've got a whole load of fantastic music to keep you company and set you up for your week this Monday afternoon. Got to say, very good afternoon to Chirag. Thank you for your lovely message. You are tuned in right now. Or shall I say Chirag? Chirag, Chirag. Tomato, tomato. Absolutely fantastic. Lovely to hear from you. I hope you are well. Love to you and the family. A couple of bits and pieces then for you before we continue with the music. So, according to all accounts, Linkin Park absolutely smashed it at the Download Festival over the course of this weekend. That, of course, took place at Donington Park in Leicestershire. Also had Cypress Hill. Wow, that's a blast from the past, isn't it? They smashed it as well. You had Limp Bizkit that were there as well. So if you attended and you're a bit of a rocker or a metaler, I'm sure you absolutely loved it. The weekend, I mean, it wasn't great weather, but it was pretty reasonable, wasn't it? So hopefully you didn't get too coated in a load of mud, as tends to happen at all of these festivals, doesn't it? Moving away from that, I wanted to share this one with you as well. Turning to the world of Bollywood and cinema. So, Aaj Gadar Ek Prem Katha completes 25 years. Director Anil Sharma has reflected on the film's extraordinary legacy and confirmed work on Gadar 3 is already underway. Already underway. Unbelievable. He feels deeply grateful for the enduring affection audiences continue to show the franchise. I think it's going to be mind-blowingly good. And I can't wait to bring you more information on that as well.
0: 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Tasty track of the hour, brought to you by Coca Noodles.
1: You know, I had a real urge to play this one today, and I absolutely love the soundtrack in this film, Anwar, from the year 2007. It's a beautiful one, and it's a tasty track of the hour, brought to you by Coca Noodles. It works in the sunshine as well. It's quite emotional. But don't forget to get in touch and say how I want to hear from you this afternoon. You can, of course, do that via WhatsApp. And don't forget, you can catch me on your radio via DAB, Alexa, Google Home, LaikaRadio.com. 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But take me out somewhere lovely. We've been to the bakery. Been to the park. What about the shops? Buy me something nice.

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3: Right, so let me give you a heads up on the football. It's all about the FIFA World Cup, isn't it? So we have got at 5 o'clock this evening, Spain, which I believe on our sweepstakes here at Like a Radio Network is one of my teams. Another one as well. I believe that's Japan. So we've got Spain versus Cabo Verde. That's happening today at 5. And then at 8 o'clock this evening, we've got Belgium versus Egypt. 11 o'clock, Saudi Arabia versus Uruguay. It is absolutely packed and we're going to keep you updated with all of the results.
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3: And I've got a very special message here for Kusum Rastogi. Thank you very much indeed for the message received by Anju, who's saying, I would like to wish Auntie Rastogi a very happy birthday from the Sethi family, the Rastogi family, Nair family, and of course, the Bhatnagar family. Thank you very much indeed to you. And I hope you have an absolutely wonderful, wonderful birthday. Personally, as well, I would like to say, Auntie Kusum Rastogi, happy birthday to you from all of our family, the Bhatnagar family. Particularly lots of love to you and all of the family. If you're going to eat cake, I want a big slab of chocolate voila cake as well. 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I've got a lovely song playing next for you, that one from Bahar Anitak. You stay tuned.
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15: It was just another day. 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

competition in the next hour after 3 p.m. It's all about Jindagi once more. Fantastic Gujarati film. Stay tuned. I'll tell you all about it after 3. 2 tickets up for grabs for you. It's a private invite only screening.

0: Absolutely loving this song. This one, Nazar Na Lag Jaiye. We're from Stree. Got to say very good afternoon to Shama. You're listening in right now as well. Thank you very much, Anif, for your lovely message. So Frankie Goes to Bollywood continues with his 2026 tour. You can still get your tickets at RiffcoTheatre.com. And of course, exclusive radio partner, Leica Radio Network, is playing the Bristol Old Vic, and that kicks off this Wednesday. Next Wednesday, 24th of June, running until Sunday, the 28th of June. 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

0: 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Got to say very good afternoon to Rekha. 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
0: Let's do this one then. Beautiful track. Vocals of Arijit Singh and Badshah from Badshah's album Ekta Raja. It is Soulmate playing for you here on Reload with me, Vish Bhatnagar. I'm keeping you company across Greater London and Greater Manchester this afternoon all the way through until 4 p.m.

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0: Like that is your Like a Chart Show number one from Cocktail 2. Now you need to find out if this one stays at number one. It'll be between 6 and 7 p.m. on Friday. We can drive with Annika. It's all about that chart show. Some of your top stories at 3. You stay here.
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2: The top stories this hour. YouTube is warning that a social media ban for under 16s could push children onto less safe services. It's on the list of platforms that will be blocked to young people in the UK from early next year. They won't be able to access TikTok, Snapchat and Instagram either. The Prime Minister says he's standing firm.
3: I want this message to be heard loud and clear. I am not prepared to compromise on the safety and happiness of our children. And that is why this ban must happen, and that is why this ban will happen.
2: The Home Office has won an appeal over the banning of Palestine Action. The Court of Appeals ruled the decision to classify it a terror group was lawful. More than 700 criminal cases against people accused of supporting the organisation are now likely to go ahead. Our reporter Phoebe Southworth says there's a big gathering of demonstrators outside the Royal Court of Justice.
4: Many of them lying on the floor here. Their intention will be to try and make it as difficult for officers to remove them as possible. The whole road, which was earlier open today, has now been shut down, and protesters are shouting at officers as they remove people. Shame on you.
2: A car's crashed into a nursery playground in Cheshire, seriously injuring a 2-year-old boy. A 63-year-old woman's been arrested on suspicion of a dangerous driving offence. The US Vice President says he hopes to release the text of an agreement designed to end the war in Iran in the coming days. J.D. Vance has told American broadcasters he expects the Strait of Hormuz to reopen without tolls on a long-term basis. New drivers are around twice as likely to make an insurance claim compared to those who passed their test more than a year ago. Aviva's analysis found 11% reported a collision in the first 12 months. And a day after defeat in the final at Queen's Club, Emma Raducanu has withdrawn from this week's Nottingham Open. The British number one admits she's had a few niggles. From Sky News, I'm Imani Rana.
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0: And taking a look at the weather for you this Monday afternoon across Greater London and Greater Manchester. Firstly, Greater London will see sunshine over the course of the afternoon with a bit of cloud and a gentle breeze. Highs of 22 degrees Celsius. Overnight, it will remain dry, a little bit cloudy. Minimum temperatures 15 degrees Celsius. Greater Manchester will be slightly cooler over the course of the day. Maximum temperatures 20 degrees Celsius. It's going to be cloudy, but will remain dry. Overnight, temperatures will fall to 13 degrees Celsius.
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0: Awa, Chad Hadi, Rang that one, vocals, the vocal flex, almighty flex of Rahat Fateh Ali Khan. Yam La Pagla Divana, before that you heard Heer Ranjana, that one from Bachchan Pandey. Play over here on Reload with me, Vishpat Nagar, if you've just joined me. Very good afternoon to you and a big warm welcome. I'm keeping you company till 4.
1: Vishpat Nagar.
0: That is right across Greater London, heading for Robina Khan this afternoon until 4 p.m. on the magazine show. That is, of course, broadcasting across Greater Manchester. The pleasure is all mine. I'd love to hear from you this afternoon. And you can get in touch via WhatsApp. I'm sure you will in just a moment because I have a competition. I'll tell you all about it in just a second. Don't forget I'm available on your radio via DAB, Alexa, Google Home, LaikaRadio.com. That is our website, or on the Leica Radio Player app. So download it right now if you haven't already done so. I've got to say very good afternoon to Nita. You're tuned in. And Shama, very good afternoon to you as well. Ulash, you're listening in from Canada as well. Thank you for your lovely message. Also, Jelia Thin, let's do a competition. So Leica Radio Network has teamed up exclusively with Dharma Productions for the Gujarati film Jindagi once more. Now, that's starring Siddharth Randeria, which releases at cinemas this weekend. Now, we've got a pair of tickets to give away. Yep, I've got two tickets up for grabs to a special invite-only screening of Jindagi once more. That's going to be taking place at the Courthouse Hotel near London's Oxford Street Station. And the screening is going to be taking place this Thursday. That is the 18th of June at 6 p.m. All you need to do to be in with a chance of winning those two tickets is send me in the word Jindagi. That's all you got to do. Send me in the word to my studio WhatsApp number, the word Jindagi. Now, winners, if I announce your name, you're going to need to collect the tickets from the venue box office on the night of the screening. I suggest you get there a little bit early as well. So make sure you send me in the word Jindagi. Send that in right now. Aaj abhi isi waqt.
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0: Alicia Chennai. Anji, tera hone laga hu. Tera hone laga hu. Absolutely beautiful. Say it again. Why not? Absolutely beautiful. It's got to be one of my all-time favorites from Atif Aslam. And according to all accounts, he absolutely smashed it at the O2 in London last night. Exclusive radio partner for that fantastic concert. Shining in the sun. Like a radio network. Once again, did a hone lagahu. Playing for you here on Reload with me, Vish Bhatnagar.
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0: And our artist of the week all the way through until Sunday is Shahid Kapoor. Absolutely beautiful one playing next from Jab We Met. Also going to be trying my level best to get in touch with Kamal Prabhakar, our sports pundit, to find out what's going on with the cricket. I believe the Women's World Cup. There's a couple of matches taking place tomorrow. So stay tuned for all of the updates.
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0: It's absolutely beautiful, is it? Oh, Milo Chalo, vocals of Sean. And Ustad Sultan Khan from Jab We Met, our artist of the week, all the way through until Sunday. The hugely accomplished, iconic, talented Shahid Kapoor, one and only. Maybe here on Reload with me, Vish Bhatnagar. I'm keeping you company across Greater London. And in for Rabina Khan in Greater Manchester until 4 this afternoon. And I hope you are well. I still want you to get in touch and say hi. Let me know how you're doing. Of course, you can do that via WhatsApp. Don't forget, I'm available on your radio via DAB, Alexa, Google Home, LaikaRadio.com, or the Leica Radio Player app. So download it right now if you haven't already done so. Need to update you on the cricket, on the Women's World Cup, and the only person who is accomplished enough to give me all of that information is our sports pundit himself, Kamal Prabhakar. Let's cross over to him.
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0: Absolutely incredible, and all of the updates brought to you once again by TW Pays and RoboThink. Kamal, how are you doing?
3: Good afternoon, Rish. I'm good, thanks. And all is well with you?
0: Yep, fantastic. Even better for hearing from you, sir.
3: Very good. Well, it's been exciting. I mean, what a tournament we have in the World Cup. First of all, the weather has been brilliant. So the World Cup of the Women T20 has started, and it's going with a big bang. Every teams, they are looking so good, so fit, the skill. But wow, there was a big game yesterday, which India played Pakistan. That's a final always anyway.
0: Yeah.
3: But Pakistan really played well, yesterday, Vish. They got two quick wickets of India. They had them in trouble. But again, that's what tells you the partnerships. The partnership wins, and the captain and the vice captain builded that up at 95 runs a partnership and finished at 170 for six in 20 overs.
0: Yep.
3: And then Pakistan started very, very well. But then their middle order went berserk, went lost wickets quickly. But Tim Patel, Sharma, she did amazing. She got 5 wickets for 10 runs. So Pakistan was 106 all out in 17 overs. Wow. But the game was the winner. Cricket was the winner. The amazing, the supporters were very supporting both sides and very friendly. The whole thing went beautifully.
0: Absolutely fantastic. So tomorrow, I believe, we've got a couple of matches taking place in Southampton, right? Tell us all about that.
3: Well, yes. That is going to be a great... It's at Southampton. And, the games are always good. And obviously, it starts with New Zealand. It would be starting with New Zealand taking on Sri Lanka.
0: Wow.
3: And England taking Ireland in the afternoon. So it's a double header. So it's going to be an amazing day. And the weather should be good, Vish.
0: Absolutely. Come on, give me your predictions on New Zealand versus Sri Lanka, first of all.
3: You're putting me into a spot now, but I think New Zealand, to me, looks a bit strong, but Sri Lanka are a very new team building up, but I would go with New Zealand.
0: Okay, and then match number two, which is taking place at 6:30 tomorrow evening.

0: England versus Ireland. Come on, we're all rooting for England. What do you reckon?
1: You know, Ireland is quite strong, and they played very well against Scotland, and they just lost. But I would go definitely with England. They're looking superb. They're super fit. They're great batting, bowling, fielding, a great outfit altogether.
0: Woohoo! Oh, I'm really pleased you said that. Absolutely fantastic. If you're saying it, then it has a lot of value. So thank you very much indeed, Kamal. I hope you bring us all of the best updates that you can do for us tomorrow when those matches are taking place.
1: Always a pleasure, Vishy. I'm looking forward to speaking to you soon. Thank you so much.
0: Thank you, Kamal.
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0: Let's do this one then. 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Vocals of Hani Banu Shali and Neha Kakkar. 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Dilbar.

0: One del Vara from something with Giant Day. 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

0: 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Absolutely loving every second of it. It's pure sunshine, isn't it? 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
0: £1 in British sterling this afternoon will get you 127.02. Indian rupees for your Pakistani rupee this afternoon, 373.75. Sri Lankan rupee, 446.69. Your Bangladeshi taka, 164.90. Afghani, 84.21. 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

0: Do you know what? This is just the epitome of cool. It is so good. Every nuance of this song. Ain't Nobody Like You, Yohani and Mello D. I don't know what patois it is. Linguistically, I'm sure that is descending from South Asian languages somewhere. But it is just beautiful. And a combination with the Hindi as well. Totally and utterly smashing it. Playing for you here on Reload with me, Vish Bhatnagar.
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0: Absolutely loving the sound of that with Jenna Gig here at the moment. That is it for me. Thank you very much indeed for the pleasure of your company. I've been Vish Bhatnagar. This has been Reload. You can catch me back on the radio tomorrow at 1. Raj Bhatt next on Drive. Across Greater London and the Midlands. Sandy Shah on Like a Gold, both until 7. You have a fab one.
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1: Quick look at the weather situation across the northwest this evening and tonight. Largely cloudy with thickening overnight. Produce hill fog by early hours of Tuesday. Outbreaks of rain at times, particularly over the hills, staying mild under the blanket of cloud with light winds. Minimum temperatures 12 degrees Celsius.
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1: Yes, hello, namaste, sasikar, kemcho, assalamu alaikum. It is Monday, the 15th of June, 2026. You are listening to The Drive Time Show with your host, Jay, covering for the lovely Riz Khan. Welcome, Khusham Ded, here with you for the next 3 hours. Bada maza aega aaj. Thodi si cloudy situation hai, lekin as always, bringing a little bit of sunshine into your lives across Drive Time. Let's kick that off with back-to-back tracks. With a bit of swag se swagat aapka karte hain.
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1: The sun is out, and so are the summer hits on Leica Radio, Greater Manchester. 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

0: track of the hour brought to you by Coca Noodles.
1: Yeah, it's just coming up to 11 minutes past 4 p.m. Monday, 15th of June, 2026. It is Monday. We are starting another week, and we'll start it with a bang, get you through, because we've still got some nice weather coming up here with you till 7 p.m. This is Jay on your Drive Time Show, and you can get involved in today's show. 0770 340 30 20 is the number. Wherever you are, you can tune in radio 13710963 AM, and also on DAB Digital, and you can download our app. And as I said, you can listen to us anywhere in the world, and I'm sure you will be, and you'll be sharing it with us. We've got an incredible show coming up, and we'll be bringing you lots of news around the world, sports news, other news, lots of gup shop, and of course, a lovely melee of great tracks to get you in the mood and get you home safe and sound, and lots of bali bali as well. Or the only thing you need to do is keep it locked right here, right now, like a radio, Greater Manchester, coming at you live from the greatest city on the planet. It is, of course, Manchester, isn't it?
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1: Yes, what a weekend of football it has been as well. Just gone. There's zabardast matches ho rahe hain, aur the atmosphere is incredible, isn't it? And last night, Sweden absolutely were on form. 5-1 victory for them. What a game it was. Netherlands versus Japan, a late one, but it was well worth staying up for. What an incredible game that ended 2-2. Japan were amazing. They're a lot better than everybody's thought, giving them thoughts for. And of course, we've got Belgium versus Egypt today, 8 o'clock. And in our Leica Radio Greater Manchester sweepstake, I have Egypt. Go on, Mo Salah. You can do it. Belgium favourites there, but I'll be rooting for Egypt. And Ivory Coast won 1-0 as well. We'll keep you updated with the World Cup scores throughout the show.
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2: Traffic and travel.
4: Picking up some delays as you head out of Manchester on Mancunian Way this afternoon from Ancoats through to Salford. It's taken about 10 minutes to get through. Also build up clockwise the M60 round over Barton Bridge towards Junction 12 at Eccles, and slow at Hindley on all approaches to the St Peter Church traffic lights as well. Generally elsewhere, not a bad picture overall. Certainly for Monday afternoon, things getting by without too much of an issue. Certainly westbound the M67 on towards Denton Island, coping for now. We'll keep an eye on the sensors there, as we will southbound the M61, where it often picks up through the concrete tunnels down towards the M60 at Swinton. And we'll also keep an eye on the roadworks at Ashton, with Gerrard Street remaining shut there from Wigan Road through to the King's Arms traffic lights.
2: 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So Pepe-licious.

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2: All the lovely messages coming in already. Thank you so much, guys, for everybody listening in Leven Zoom and also Dunham G listening in Manchester. 07 0340 3020 is the number to call or message. And make sure you keep them coming in. Some beautiful tracks there. Badshah Neha Kakkar enjoying that as well. And now we got a classic sweeper coming in from Khuda Gawah. Tu mujhe kabool, main tujhe kabool. Khuda Gawah hai is baat ka. Aur aap bhi gawah hai is baat ke. Aapke saath hum hain till 7 p.m. This is your host Jay for the Drive Time Show, covering for the lovely Riz Khan. 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
1: Some news for Greater Manchester, North West area. Today marks 30 years since the IRA bomb. More than 220 people were injured when the device exploded. Corporation Street, on morning of June 15th, an estimated £700 million worth of property damage was caused by the blast. But thankfully, luckily, nobody perished. So in Manchester today, we are remembering that particular day. 30 years ago, it was Euro 96. I'm old enough to remember that day. And it marks that anniversary, and that's what people around Manchester are thinking about today. That was just a little bit of news. We'll bring you more local news in the next hour.
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1: Yes, you're listening to the Drive Time Show with your host Jay, here with you till 7 p.m. और बड़े जबरदस्त गाने आपके साथ शेयर किए हैं, थोड़ी सी न्यूज़ भी शेयर की है. The World Cup fever is going very strong and getting stronger and stronger. My favorite part of the World Cup so far has to be the Mexican fans celebrating with South Korea fans. What a joy! Football is meant to bring people together, and no matter what's happening around the world, the World Cup does do that, and it did do that, and I hope it carries on. Or thodi si yesterday Germany ka jo match ho raha tha usme bhi thodi si bahut high tension bhi thi aur excitement bhi thi, as Germany were, when they were 1-0 against Curacao, it was such a joy to watch the Curacao fans. Aur yahi to baat hai, puri duniya se log aate hain aur they enjoy it so much, and that's what it's all about. Let's hope that continues today. We've got 3 games today. Belgium, Egypt, 8 p.m. But before that, we've got Spain versus Cape Verde. Spain, one of the favourites, they're playing today as well. And then later on, just before midnight, 11 p.m. kickoff, Saudi Arabia kick off their campaign against Uruguay, which is bound to be another good game. Lots of good games. Let's head towards the Pakistani hit of the hour with a bit of Abrarul Haq.
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0: Traffic and travel.
2: Still some delays as you head northbound on the M6 this afternoon. One of the lanes out there with a broken down vehicle from 25 at Bryn through to 26. We meet up with the M58 at Oral. Also slow northbound the M6 just after junction 19 at Knutsford. Looks like there's been an accident. Two of the lanes currently blocked according to the camera view I can see here. Clockwise, the M60 over Barton Bridge, busy as usual, approaching junction 12 at Eccles. Still some queues westbound the M67 approaching the M60 at Denton, and the usual build-up out of Manchester on Mancunian Way, holding you up by about 5 or 10 minutes from Ancoats through to Salford. And Salford traffic also fairly slow this afternoon, the outbound side of Regent Road towards the M602. That's the latest.
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1: What a track that is by Sabri Sisters and Rosio. God, I love that song. Kitna khubsurat gana hai. Paave koi veke surma laake nachna hai. Aur yehi vibe hamari chal rahi hai aur aap saath chalti rahegi till 7 o'clock. That's exactly the vibe we're going for. We're going to make you dance. We're going to make you sing. We're going to make you have a really good time. Drive you home in style on this first Monday. You might have the Monday blues, but we are here to get rid of those Monday blues. And that's exactly what we'll continue to do. As well as that, we'll be bringing you what's happening in the Women's T20 World Cup in the next hour. बड़े जबरदस्त कल मैच था इंडिया पाकिस्तान का. इंडिया केम आउट ऑन टॉप, बट इट वाज अ रियली गुड गेम. एक्सलेंट एटमॉस्फेयर इन बर्मिंघम. बड़ा वहां पे मेला हुआ था दिस वर्ल्ड कप. कंग्रेचुलेशन इंडिया हु वन बाय 64 रन्स. लेकिन पाकिस्तान आल्सो गेव अ वेरी गुड count of themselves, which is always good. So we'll bring you a little bit of news about that and also about the Men's World Cup as well in the next hour or so. Lekin, we're heading towards the conclusion of the first hour of the Drive Time Show, heading towards 5 p.m. Uske baad mulaqat hogi, lekin usse pehle ek gana ho jaye. Zabardast gana from the one, the only Rahat Fateh Ali Khan ji and Momina Mustehsan. I always get this name pronunciation very difficult. Mustehsan. It's Afreen. Afreen.
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1: From the Sky News Centre at 5. A high school teacher has been found guilty of the sexual abuse and murder of a 13-month-old baby, who he treated, a court heard, as a plaything. Jamie Varley adopted Preston Davey, who went to live with him in Blackpool. His partner, John McGowan Fazakerly, was convicted of allowing the death of a child. In police interviews, both denied responsibility for what happened to the boy they named Elijah.
2: Have you done anything to cause Elijah's death?
3: No.
2: Has John?
3: No.
2: As far as you're aware?
3: No, as far as I'm aware, no. And trust me, I've never done that.
2: As far as we can see, Elijah, when he came to your care, was a healthy baby with no injuries.
3: We have not caused Elijah's death.
1: It's been confirmed a social media ban for under 16s will take effect from next spring. Children won't face punishment if they manage to get around the ban, with responsibility falling to platforms to enforce it. Here's what some year 8s, 9s and 10s reckon.
4: Overall, I think it's a bad thing. You might feel more isolated in a way.
5: I'm going to miss connecting with people.
6: I love being able to see what people are up to and people that I wouldn't necessarily talk to.
7: I think a social media free life would be a better way to grow up.
8: On TikTok I spend like 40 minutes, I just use it on the bus ride home.
1: The sentence given to the murderer of Henry Novak has been referred to the Court of Appeal for being unduly lenient. Vikram Digwa was handed a minimum of 21 years for stabbing his victim in Southampton last December and falsely accusing him of racial abuse. Elsewhere, Donald Trump claims ships have started moving through the Strait of Hormuz after Iran and the US agreed a framework to end the war. It's expected to be signed on Friday. Rangers and RB Salzburg have completed a deal for head coach Danny Roll to leave Ibrox and join the Austrian side. The Scottish Premiership club will now work to finalise a deal to make Hearts boss Derek McInnes their new manager. And there are yellow heat health alerts in place for parts of England this week. Heatwave conditions could be possible in some areas. That's the latest. I'm Imani Rana.
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9: Quick look at the weather situation across the northwest of England this evening and tonight. Largely cloudy with thickening overnight to produce hill fog by early hours of Tuesday. Outbreaks of rain at times, particularly over the hills. Staying mild under the blanket of cloud with light winds, but minimum temperature still very mild at 12 degrees Celsius.
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9: 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If you just joined us, khushamdeed, welcome to the Drive Time Show with your host Jay. Better late than never. Ek ghanta guzar chuka hai aur we are just coming up to 3 minutes past five and we'll be playing just as incredible songs as we did in the last hour, and we'll keep going and we'll get you in the mood for some balle balle and also just try and dissipate those Monday blues. We've got back-to-back hits coming up, starting with a bit of Haripa, and then we'll slow it down with a little bit of Saad Lamjared.
0: Let's return to the biggest hits back to back. 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
11: ओ दुनिया फिरंगे जापा है फिक्र ही गम का पापा है अब ना दमस ये जापा है फिक्र करे फिक्र

0: Score Update, brought to you by Rack Law Solicitors, specialists of immigration law, wills and probate, family law, personal injury and other legal requirements.
1: Yes, 11 minutes into Spain versus Cape Verde. That's just kicked off at 5 p.m. Big news from that. It's nil-nil at the moment. Is that no Lamine Yamal. Lamine Yamal is on a bench. Superstar, arguably the biggest, one of the biggest superstars at the World Cup, along with the likes of Mbappe, Dembele. He is on the bench, so they're resting him. But it's still nil-nil. Spain yet to break through. They are, of course, the favourites. For today's fixture, just to let you know, also today's fixtures include Saudi Arabia versus Uruguay. That's later on, but before that, it's Belgium versus Egypt, which promises to be a cracker. And it has significance for me because I have Egypt in the Leica Radio sweepstakes. So go Egypt. More updates in the next hour.
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0: Traffic and travel.
3: Problems at Ijam at the journey northbound on the M66 tonight. We've got a partial blockage because of an obstruction just after the A56 at Ramsbottom. Northbound the M6 also struggling. We've got a lane out because of a broken down vehicle. Junction 25 at Bryn through to 26 at Oral. Also fairly slow as you head out of Manchester on Mancunian Way from Ancoats through to Salford. That's going to take 15 minutes to get through. Clockwise, the M60 round over Barton Bridge, also fairly problematic. Usual queues approaching Junction 12 at Eccles, taking around 20 minutes. And also busy westbound the M67 as you approach the M60 at Denton. The usual queues there on that stretch. Better news northbound the M6 around 19 at Knutsford, though. All lanes now reopen.
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1: Yes, the major news coming out of the Northwest and across the UK is, of course, the social media ban for under 16s. That's the Keir Starmer, our Prime Minister, announced today, and that's sent a few ripples across the region as well. How are the kids going to cope? We'll just have to wait and see. Is it a positive thing? Is it a negative thing? Let me know if you what you think. 0773 403 4030 20 is the number on WhatsApp. We'll have more local news and breaking news for you in the next hour.
0: This is Like a Radio. 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
1: Yes, we'll be bringing you live updates from the Women's Cricket World Cup on the T20. Just to let you know, Sri Lanka and West Indies was the game today. Third T20 international. West Indies made 170 for 5 and Sri Lanka were bowled out for 169, which means West Indies won by 5 wickets. And also to remind you as well of the big game. It's always a big game between India and Pakistan. Indian women and Pakistani women played in Birmingham yesterday, and India came out on top, winning by 64 runs. Congratulations to them. But it was a magnificent game with magnificent atmosphere in Birmingham. More World Cup updates will bring you before the end of today's show. Make sure you keep it locked.

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1: 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A new episode has landed, hosted by Anuj Radia. What is the topic? Well, the topic is to do with music. Was this decade a perfect mix of stars, songs, and romance? Did the era redefine Indian cinema for NRIs? Did the movies break the stereotypes of the West? That's the topic. 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Make sure you listen to that episode. I'm sure it's an incredible episode and you will enjoy it.
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1: To John Inaba, Atif Aslam, and what a show he put on yesterday in the London O2 Arena. Incredible show. People loved it. And one of my favorite artists, Pakistani artists. Talking of Pakistani artists, we have got the Pakistani Hit of the Hour coming up. And another artist, one of my favorite artists of all time, the great, the incomparable late Junaid Jamshed, with one of my favorite tracks of his, Aankhon Ko Aankhon Ne Jo Sapna Dikhaya Hai, Dekho Kahin Doob Jaye Na. It's so poetic, such an incredible voice. And that's the Pakistani Hit of the Hour. That's coming up very shortly. Make sure you keep it locked on Leica Radio Greater Manchester with your host, Jay, with the Drive Time Show. It's just coming up to 5:42 p.m. It is Monday, the 15th of June. If you have Monday blues, don't worry, because we'll be dissipating them with a little bit of sunshine, a little bit of song, a little bit of dance, and much, much more.
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0: traffic and travel.
1: Still some delays as you head northbound the M66 tonight. There was an incident earlier just after the A56 at Ramsbottom, so away from Manchester towards sort of Rotten Store Way. Still very slow going. Of course, that stretch always very busy this time of day anyway, but fingers crossed we'll start to see an improvement. I'll keep an eye on the sensors, as I will clockwise the M60 round over Barton Bridge, suffering there on towards Junction 12 at Eccles, as is fairly standard for the time of day, really. Busy too heading out of Manchester, Mancunian Way from Ancoats through to Salford. We've also got queues west on the M67 as you head towards the M60 at Denton. And I'm picking up delays heading into Manchester through Salford on Regent Road and the M602. That's the latest.
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1: 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Sony the nakhre na sone lagte aur isi tarah hum nakhre aapke sone lagte hain kyunki aap hame sone lagte hain. Aur we're heading towards the 6 o'clock news. Before that, let's have a bit of nach Punjab. I'll see you on the other side of the hour, into the final hour of the Drive Time Show.

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1: From the Sky News Centre at 6. The Prime Minister says he's not prepared to compromise on the safety and happiness of children by banning social media for under 16s.
2: Social media is making children unhappy. It's making it easier for bullies to harass and abuse them, exposing them to content that is dangerous. A technology that intrudes into every corner of a life, almost impossible to escape.
1: From next spring, children won't be allowed to access apps like Instagram and TikTok. It follows a similar move by Australia made in December. A high school teacher has been convicted of sexually abusing and murdering the baby he'd adopted months earlier. Jamie Varley's partner, John McGowan Fazakerley, was found guilty of allowing the death of 13-month-old Preston Davey in Lancashire in 2023. Donald Trump says that he's very happy about signing a deal with Iran.
3: Very importantly, the oil is plummeting down and the stock market is shooting up like a rocket, and the oil is taking its biggest plunge and we're into the low numbers. And the main thing is that Iran will not have a nuclear weapon. They fully agreed to that.
1: The US president's been speaking in France on the sidelines of the G7 summit. He insists the Strait of Hormuz will be completely opened by Friday, when a framework to end the war is due to be formally signed. The sentence handed to Henry Novak's murderer has been referred to the Court of Appeal. Judges will assess whether the minimum 21-year term given to Vikram Digwa is too lenient. New drivers are around twice as likely to make an insurance claim than those who passed their test more than a year ago. Aviva's analysis found 11% reported a collision in the first 12 months. And to sport now, where Cape Verde are frustrating Spain at the World Cup, with their opening match of the tournament goalless going into the second half. Spain have had 12 shots so far, with Cape Verde goalkeeper Vizinha making a number of big saves. That's the latest. I'm Imani Rana.
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4: Quick look at the weather headlines across the northwest of England this evening and tonight. It's going to be largely cloudy with this thickening overnight to produce hill fog by early hours of Tuesday. Outbreaks of rain at times, particularly over hills. Staying mild, though, under the blanket of cloud with light winds. Minimum temperatures 12 degrees Celsius.
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4: Radio. Yes, welcome if you just joined us into the final hour of the Drive Time Show with your host Jay. It's just coming up to 6:03 PM on 15th of June 2026. It is, of course, Monday. Thank you so much, Satwirji, for joining us and sending us a lovely message saying you're enjoying the show. And keep enjoying the show. We're heading straight to the back-to-back hits. Let's kick off the final hour of this show with a bit of Badshah, and then followed by another Badshah, the one and only Adnan Sami with a little bit of Lift Kara De, or Aapke Saath Bhi, Hame Bhi Thodi Si Lift Kara De. Send me lots and lots of love. 07703 403020 is the number.
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3: Yes, Cape Verde are keeping Spain at bay, 0-0 at half time. How long? And it's the Cape Verde's 40-year-old keeper that's keeping them out. And that's the latest score in the World Cup. 0-0 just coming up to 51 minutes. Spain really struggling there. Don't forget, after that, it's going to be Belgium versus Egypt. Egypt is my team in the Leica Radio Greater Manchester sweepstakes. So I'll be rooting for Mo Salah and the Egyptians with the Egyptian Kings. Let's hope they beat Belgium, although Belgium, very strong team as well, so they are the favourites there. And then Saudi Arabia, Uruguay later on. I'll keep you updated with what's happening in that game and much more right here on Leica Radio Greater Manchester.
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2: Traffic and travel.
5: Still some delays as you head northbound on the M6 tonight. Partial blockage there because of an obstruction just before junction 27 at Standish. Also fairly slow as you head clockwise the M6, the Upper Barton Bridge down towards junction 12 at Eccles, taking about 15 minutes to get through. And a similar build-up out of Manchester on Mancunian Way from Ancoats through to Salford. Fairly slow as you head into Manchester through Salford on Regent Road on the M6 or 2. Also some queues, Hyde Road and Mottram Moor through Mottram on the Censors. Those roadworks continue to slow things down at Longsight with a closure on the westbound side of Plymouth Grove. We do have a diversion as that gas main work continues from Stockport Road through to the junction with Haley Street. That's the latest.
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2: 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A little bit of Dilja Dosanjh there with Señorita and J Balvin. We're heading towards a classic track. And today, I'm going super classic. I'm going 1979. I'm going Sargam. I'm going the incredibly soft and beautiful voices of Mohammed Rafi and Lata Mangeshkar. This is Dafli Wale Dafli Baja.
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0: Northwest region news coming through in the last 23 hours. A man was left seriously injured in a violent attack across the road after getting into a serious altercation with a driver. Police and paramedics were called to the incident on Oldham Road in Ashton Underline on Saturday evening. The victim, aged in his 50s, was left with serious injuries after attacked around 5 o'clock in the evening. Rushed to hospital. Hope he recovers soon. Road rage is a big problem on our roads. Make sure you stay safe. And that's the news, local news, in the hour. More in the next hour.
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1: Leica. Beautiful track there by Arman Malik. And talking about beautiful tracks, we're heading towards another beautiful track, Pakistan Hit of the Hour by Arif Lahore. Lahore, not Lahore. Although I think he is from Lahore, so Lahore, Lahore. Yeah, we've got just over 20 minutes to go in the Drive Time show. Thank you so much to everybody who took part in today's show. We still got a long, long time to go, but I just thought I'd say a quick thanks anyway. And we're going to head towards Pakistan Hit of the Hour, and then we've got a few more tracks come. And then that'll be the conclusion of today's Drive Time show.
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1: Still some delays as you head northbound on the M6 tonight. A partial blockage there because of an obstruction. Junction 28 at Leyland through to 29 where you meet up with the M65 at Lostock Hall. Hyde Road and Mottram Moor still struggling through Mottram as well, taking about 10 minutes to get through that stretch. And also busy through Salford heading into Manchester. Regent Road and the M6 or 2 there. Busy as usual. Generally elsewhere, though, things do seem to have eased up now. Certainly northbound the M6, all back on the move around 27 at Standish, following on from an incident earlier. Looking much better out of Manchester on Mancunian Way as well, from Mancourt through to Salford. With the last of those queues clockwise, the M60 over Barton Bridge starting to tail off as well. That's the latest. I'm Ed Shepherd.
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1: Leica. Yes, we're at that time, the inevitable conclusion of today's Drive Time Show with your host, Jay. Thank you so much to everybody who took part in today's show. Bahut maza aaya, bahut aapke saath share kiya. Zabardast gaane, gup-shup, aur balle balle dance bhi kiya, sharing some news and what's happening around the world. Talking about news, before I go, just let you know, Cape Verde are holding Spain ransom. They're still 0-0 as Spain push to get that equalizer. Lamine Yamal is on. He's trying his best, but still it's 0-0. We're into stoppage time. It looks like they might just hold on, Cape Verde. What a great result that is. More World Cup updates will be coming to you throughout the show, after my show and also tomorrow. Make sure you join me tomorrow, 4 till 7 p.m. Until then, have yourself a wonderful evening, whatever you get up to. Good night and good luck. I'm going to leave you with a bit of Bina Mahi from the incomparable Nusrat Fateh Ali Khan.
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1: The top stories this hour. The Prime Minister says under-16s will be banned from social media next spring. This will mean they're prevented from having an account on platforms including Facebook, Instagram and Snapchat, who warn that the move could encourage young people to visit unregulated areas of the internet. Jessica Butcher's from social enterprise Scrollware. She's very happy with the decision.
2: I think we have to do it. It's like anything, right? It's like seatbelts, it's like alcohol, it's like smoking. There will always be children that will have access to these things. But it's about the message that it sends and about the line in the sand that we put for parents, and they're the ones that are calling out for this.
1: A high school teacher has been found guilty of sexually abusing and murdering a 13-month-old boy. Jamie Varley had adopted Preston Davey just months before killing him in Lancashire in 2023. His partner, John McGowan Fazakerley, was convicted of allowing the baby's death. Donald Trump says the Strait of Hormuz is already partially open to shipping. Speaking on the fringes of the G7 summit in France, the US president claims the key trade route will be fully restored on Friday when the framework for peace with Iran is signed. The Court of Appeals ruled the government acted lawfully when it banned the protest group Palestine Action as a terrorist organisation. More than 100 arrests have been made in central London following today's decision, with multiple demonstrators seen being carried away by police.
3: We need to get back to a free, independent country where people are treated properly and respectfully.
4: Palestine Action is not a terrorist organisation.
5: If a few people doing a peaceful protest can undermine the security of the nation, you know, it doesn't say much for the security of the nation.
1: The Russian Shadow Fleet vessel intercepted by British troops in the English Channel yesterday has now been officially detained. It means the Smirnovs can't formally leave the UK. And in football, Crystal Palace have confirmed the appointment of Pierre Sage as manager. He joins on a three-year contract at Selhurst Park. From Sky News, I'm Imani Rana.
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6: Tonight in London, light cloud and a gentle breeze with low of 15. Tomorrow, maximum 25, a low of 15. In Manchester, tonight, light rain and light winds with low of 13. Tomorrow, maximum 23, 15 minimum and light rains.
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0: Hello there, my name is Deep Raja and I do the weekend breakfast show from 7am Saturdays and Sundays. 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
1: The top stories this hour. Children under 16 are expected to be banned from using apps like Instagram, TikTok and Facebook by next spring. The Prime Minister insists the restrictions, similar to those introduced in Australia, will give youngsters back their childhood. Ian Russell's co-founder and chair of the Molly Rose Foundation and says the decision is disappointing.
2: The false hope that could come by announcing a blanket ban without acknowledging the unintended consequences that come with it is just disingenuous. Penalising young people is not the answer, and the answer is to stop the problem at source by turning attention to the platform.
1: A teacher has been found guilty of sexually abusing and murdering the 13-month-old baby boy he adopted. His partner was convicted of allowing the death of the child at their home in Lancashire. Donald Trump says a deal to end the war with Iran has been signed. Speaking in France ahead of the annual G7 summit, the US president again insisted Tehran won't have nuclear capabilities. The captain of a Russian shadow fleet tanker intercepted by British troops in a UK first has been charged with contravening sanctions. The 38-year-old Indian national was earlier arrested, while around two dozen other people on board are assisting with the investigation led by the National Crime Agency. The ship remains anchored off the coast of Weymouth after its seizure at the weekend. Defence Secretary Dan Jarvis has been updating MPs.
3: Sanctioned oil is bankrolling Putin's brutal war in Ukraine. Every barrel sold helps fund the missiles and drones used to kill Ukrainians in their homes, destroy their infrastructure, and break their will.
1: Spain have been held to a shock goalless draw by Cape Verde in their opening match of the World Cup. Meanwhile, Crystal Palace have confirmed the appointment of Pierre Sage as their new manager. He signed a three-year contract at Selhurst Park and takes over from Oliver Glasner, who left at the end of last season. From Sky News, I'm Imani Brana.
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1: 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their lives. In Denmark, some colleges are replacing punishments with daily student therapy sessions to reduce violence and bullying. ऐसे ही बहुत सारी अच्छी और feel good good news आप सुनते हैं. This is the evening show with Ashwini और हम धीरे-धीरे बढ़ रहे हैं emotion of the day. That is motivational Monday. 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
9: It was just another day. A familiar drive through familiar country. But then, just around the corner, came the unexpected. He'd let his speed creep a little too high as he approached a bend. And he was no longer driving at the right speed for the road. The scary thing is, he didn't even realize. Driving even a little too fast for the situation is a major cause of collisions, especially on country roads where you don't know what's around the corner. Think. Don't let your speed creep.
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6: 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So, jaise dekh raha hai, you know, like the girls are doing amazing, the skills, the fitness, and you know, the women cricket has gone to a different level altogether. Seriously.
5: 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Thank you for the update, and looking forward for the upcoming matches. 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
1: The top stories this hour. A high school teacher has been found guilty of the murder and sexual abuse of a 13-month-old baby, who he treated, a court heard, as a plaything. Jamie Varley adopted Preston Davey, who went to live with the 37-year-old in Blackpool in 2023. His partner, John McGowan Fazakerly, was convicted of allowing his death. In police interviews, both denied responsibility for what happened to the boy they named Elijah.
2: Have you done anything to cause Elijah's
3: death? No.
2: Has John?
3: No.
2: As far as you're aware?
3: No, as far as I'm aware, no. Because you'd never do that.
2: As far as we can see, Elijah, when he came into your care, was a healthy baby with no injuries.
3: We have not caused Elijah's death.
1: Sir Keir Starmer says he's giving children their childhoods back by banning social media for under-16s. From early next year, children won't be able to access sites like TikTok and Facebook. But Renee Jones, whose son Noah is challenging Australia's blanket ban, says it hasn't worked there.
4: What we have is increased risk to young people because their parents are unaware that they're still actively using social media. If children did suffer an inconvenience of having an account closed, it's been opened in a different name, it's been set a different age range to successfully get over the ban.
1: The sentence handed to Henry Novak's murderer has been referred to the Court of Appeal. Judges will assess whether the minimum 21-year term given to Vikram Digwa, who falsely accused his dying victim of racist abuse, is too lenient. The captain of the Russian Shadow Fleet tanker seized in the English Channel has been charged with contravening sanctions. Two dozen other people on board the vessel are assisting the National Crime Agency with their investigation. Yellow heat health alerts have been issued for much of central and southern England as temperatures start to rise. They run from Wednesday until next Monday. And there's been a huge shock at the World Cup. One of the tournament favourites, Spain, have been held to a goalless draw by Cape Verde in their opening match. From Sky News, I'm Imani Ron.
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5: Tonight in London, it's going to be light cloud and light winds with low of 15. Maximum will be 25 and minimum will be 15 tomorrow. In Manchester, tonight light rain and light winds with low of 13. Maximum 23, 15. Minimum light rain tomorrow.
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0: 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Ashwini in for Anisa Nasir.

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1: 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The sounds of love in Manchester.

All praise is due to Allah, to whom belongs whatever is in the heavens and whatever is in the earth, and to him belongs all praise in the hereafter. And he is the wise, the acquainted.

He knows what penetrates into the earth and what emerges from it, and what descends from the heaven and what ascends therein. And He is the Merciful, the Forgiving.

But those who disbelieve say, the hour will not come to us. Say, yes, by my Lord, it will surely come to you. Allah is the knower of the unseen. Not absent from him is an atom's weight within the heavens or within the earth, or what is small.